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10: Getting a little bit cooler and a little better chance of rain heading towards Tuesday. I'm Ed McIntosh from Q2. Mostly cloudy with temperatures close to 60 first thing in the morning. Mostly sunny with a light variable breeze. Low 80s on Monday. Closer to 80 degrees with a chance of a shower or thunderstorm Tuesday afternoon and evening. You can't sleep because the house won't cool down, and opening a window means smoke, pollen, and wind. 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
19: Getting a little bit cooler and a little better chance of rain heading towards Tuesday. I'm Ed McIntosh from Q2. Mostly cloudy with temperatures close to 60 first thing in the morning. Mostly sunny with a light variable breeze. Low 80s on Monday. Closer to 80 degrees with a chance of a shower or thunderstorm Tuesday afternoon and evening.
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9: Getting a little bit cooler and a little better chance of rain heading towards Tuesday. I'm Ed McIntosh from Q2. Mostly cloudy with temperatures close to 60 first thing in the morning. Mostly sunny with a light variable breeze. Low 80s on Monday. Closer to 80 degrees with a chance of a shower or thunderstorm Tuesday afternoon and evening.
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0: Thank you.
1: 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It has just the right amount of sweetness to complement all that cheesy, saucy goodness, while the carbonation and notes of citrus enhance the flavor profile. Simply divine.
0: Pepsi Zero Sugar? 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
4: Getting a little bit cooler and a little better chance of rain heading towards Tuesday. I'm Ed McIntosh from Q2. Mostly cloudy with temperatures close to 60 first thing in the morning. Mostly sunny with a light variable breeze, low 80s on Monday, closer to 80 degrees with a chance of a shower or thunderstorm Tuesday afternoon and evening. 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
1: $1,700 on the line for Can't Beat Raven. 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
7: Getting a little bit cooler and a little better chance of rain heading towards Tuesday. I'm Ed McIntosh from Q2. Mostly cloudy with temperatures close to 60 first thing in the morning. Mostly sunny with a light variable breeze. Low 80s on Monday. Closer to 80 degrees with a chance of a shower or thunderstorm Tuesday afternoon and evening.
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7: Warm and dry today, a chance of scattered storms tonight and tomorrow. I'm Ed McIntosh from Q2. Up into the mid-80s and mostly sunny with a light variable breeze today. Pretty nice day. Clouds increase tonight, bringing a chance of showers and thunderstorms to the evening, overnight, and again on Tuesday. Tomorrow, a high close to 80. 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
9: Warm and dry today, a chance of scattered storms tonight and tomorrow. I'm Ed McIntosh from Q2. Up into the mid-80s and mostly sunny with a light variable breeze today. Pretty nice day. Clouds increase tonight, bringing a chance of showers and thunderstorms to the evening, overnight, and again on Tuesday. Tomorrow, a high close to 80. You can't sleep because the house won't cool down, and opening a window means smoke, pollen, and wind. 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
1: $1,700 on the line for Can't Beat Raven. 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
6: Warm and dry today, a chance of scattered storms tonight and tomorrow. I'm Ed McIntosh from Q2. Up into the mid-80s and mostly sunny with a light variable breeze today. Pretty nice day. Clouds increase tonight, bringing a chance of showers and thunderstorms to the evening, overnight, and again on Tuesday. Tomorrow, a high close to 80. 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
4: Warm and dry today, a chance of scattered storms tonight and tomorrow. I'm Ed McIntosh from Q2. Up into the mid-80s and mostly sunny with a light variable breeze today. Pretty nice day. Clouds increase tonight, bringing a chance of showers and thunderstorms to the evening, overnight, and again on Tuesday. Tomorrow, a high close to 80. 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
9: Warm and dry today, a chance of scattered storms tonight and tomorrow. I'm Ed McIntosh from Q2. Up into the mid-80s and mostly sunny with a light variable breeze today. Pretty nice day. Clouds increase tonight, bringing a chance of showers and thunderstorms to the evening, overnight, and again on Tuesday. Tomorrow, a high close to 80. 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
6: Warm and dry today, a chance of scattered storms tonight and tomorrow. I'm Ed McIntosh from Q2. Up into the mid-80s and mostly sunny with a light variable breeze today. Pretty nice day. Clouds increase tonight, bringing a chance of showers and thunderstorms to the evening, overnight, and again on Tuesday. Tomorrow, a high close to 80. You can't sleep because the house won't cool down, and opening a window means smoke, pollen, and wind. 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
3: Do you ever drive a car that they discontinued and then you felt like a stinky person because all of a sudden you have a car that's no longer qualified to be on the road?
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3: 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It's coming up next.

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3: Have you ever had a car that they just got rid of, decided they weren't making it anymore?
4: You know what? When I was growing up, my father used to always tell me never buy the first year of a car, right? They come out with a new model car. He would say never buy that year. And you know what? When I think about it, Anna, the year that they retire a car, I don't think I want that one either, because if it's so good, why are they giving it up?
3: It's weird, right? I mean, there's been cars in my life that I've thought were great, and then all of a sudden you don't see them on the road anymore. I remember that I always thought my ex-boyfriend, my high school boyfriend, his mom drove a Saturn. I thought it was so cool,
4: right? Like the wave of the future.
3: Yes,
4: this new car company nobody had heard of,
3: right?
4: It's you know, zigging while everybody else is zagging.
3: One day I was like, how come I don't see Saturns on the road anymore? And then my husband's like, they don't make those. I'm like, why did they? What happened?
4: Did you ever ride in a Saturn, spend any time in one, really?
3: I mean, like, just a couple times his mom gave me a ride.
4: Yeah, so I had an ex that had one, and I'll tell you what, you would get on the highway, and it was like you were riding on a piece of plywood.
3: Oh.
4: You could hear the road underneath you. Like, I could feel every little pebble.
3: Mm-hmm.
4: Maybe it just needed new tires, but that thing seemed like a little bit thin to me, the body of the car physically.
3: And my first car was a Ford Escort ZX2.
4: Okay.
3: And I thought it was the coolest thing. And then I was just thinking about this the other day. I got in an altercation in a McDonald's parking lot with a trucker.
4: All right.
3: And
4: while you were driving your Ford EX2?
3: ZX2.
4: ZX, excuse me. Yeah.
3: I called her the Big Mama Smurf because she was bright blue.
4: Yeah.
3: And the trucker called it a disgusting piece of, I'll say trash, but that's not the word that he used.
4: Why was he so offended by your car?
3: I don't know
4: why.
3: First of all, I don't know what he was doing with a 16-wheel trucker thing inside of a McDonald's parking lot. And I couldn't 18. Get around him, and it was causing a scene.
4: Okay.
3: So then my boyfriend at the time, very classy fella, he took his entire cup of Coke and threw it so it would smash on the trucker's windshield.
4: I mean, this was a real confrontation that you had.
3: 100%.
4: Yeah.
3: And I thought I was so cool in that car, although I was embarrassed at that moment. I thought I was going to get killed and or arrested. Luckily, neither of those things happened. And then the year later, they stopped making them.
4: I mean, there's 18 wheels on a big rig.
3: Whatever.
4: And he was probably delivering Egg McMuffins.
3: I never thought of it that way.
4: To McDonald's. But I'm glad that you had such a source of aggravation. Escorts used to be the car that was in everybody's driveway, too. The ZX2 was like the cool girl version of that after. Cars that they're retiring this year, Ford Escape. My wife has one.
3: Oh, they had their moment in the sun. They were the hottest for a while, and now they're out.
4: That's what it says.
3: What's your wife going to do? She's not going to want to drive it anymore.
4: Oh, she hasn't wanted to drive it for the past year or so.
3: Good.
4: But they said 25 years that car ran. I mean, that's pretty good, right?
3: Yeah.
4: Volkswagen ID4. That's an electric SUV.
3: I don't even know if I could spot one of those on the road if I wanted to.
4: Jaguar F-Pace, because they're getting rid of all their gas cars. They're going all electric.
3: I liked that car.
4: Same.
3: Yeah, I thought that car was super cool. I think our boss had one at one point.
4: He has the I-Pace. He has the electric version, but same car.
3: Yeah.
4: Same car. The Toyota GR Supra, which it doesn't matter because it's like a race car. None of us have those.
3: Right.
4: The Tesla Model S.
3: Well, they should get rid of all the Tesla models because they're all ugly. And when are we going to get rid of the Cybertruck? Like, when are we going to throw in the towel and quit and be like, you know what? We made a mistake. That was a mistake. And now we're not going to let anybody else make that same mistake.
4: I don't know if that day is coming, but
3: I hope it is.
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2: One couple.
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6: Every day a couple joins us. They let us know what their disagreement is about, and then it's up for you to decide who's right. Connie and Noah. Connie, let's start with you. What's going on?
7: Our daughter is turning 18. And my husband has pitched that we should offer to pay for her to get a nose job. I don't think this is okay. I don't think it's okay that we suggest to our daughter plastic surgery. Like, that's our child. You can't. We're their safe place. We can't suggest for them to get plastic surgery. It's one thing if she were to say it. If she said, I don't like my nose or something like that, but we can't just suggest that she gets plastic surgery. I just find it so inappropriate.
6: Wait, so she's never asked for it? This is something you've come up with on your own?
7: Correct.
6: Okay. Noah?
8: Yeah, I know. First of all, I love my daughter. She's such a sweet gal. I just feel like I've seen this really negatively impact her confidence. And honestly, I feel like the world we live in, she hasn't never had a boyfriend. I think career-wise, it's just people everywhere. People just judge you based on appearance these days. I just want to at least put it out there as a suggestion, and she might be open to it.
9: In all her years as a teenager or whatever, she's never complained about her nose whatsoever, and yet you think that it's a big enough issue that you would suggest a rhinoplasty, a procedure?
8: Yeah. I'm at that point. I see her being so shy and withdrawn, and I do believe that is the core issue with it.
6: I'm really torn. If she had mentioned it to you, I would say, yep, absolutely. If this is something you're comfortable with doing as a parent, you should do it if it means something to her. The fact that she's never said it to you makes me wonder, does it make her more self-conscious if you bring it up?
9: Yeah.
6: Because then she's going to be like, well, why? You think my nose is gross? Like, that's why we're doing this?
9: She could be fearful of the procedure. There could be all sorts of different reasons, you know, to not bring it up. You
6: know? Is it big? Is it crooked? Like, what do you think is the problem?
7: To be completely honest, I don't really think there is a problem. I mean, look, like, she's 18. I didn't have a boyfriend until later in life. I didn't really start having boyfriends until I was in college. She's not even in college yet.
9: Yeah, I mean, but if she's not fielding interest or whatever, I mean, I think you guys have a vibe on what that's all about. I don't know. I don't know. I honestly don't. I would be very curious to hear what people think.
6: Right. Would you offer for your daughter's plastic surgery if you felt like it was something that was holding her back?
9: 1-800-330-9999. Whose side are you on? It's the Couples Court with Anna and Raven.
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17: Warm and dry today, a chance of scattered storms tonight and tomorrow. I'm Ed McIntosh from Q2. Up into the mid-80s and mostly sunny with a light variable breeze today. Pretty nice day. Clouds increase tonight, bringing a chance of showers and thunderstorms to the evening, overnight, and again on Tuesday. Tomorrow, a high close to 80. 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
6: Should you offer to get your daughter a nose job when she turns 18, even if she didn't ask for it? Yeah. That's what's happening with Connie and Noah.
9: It's a very unique situation, but Noah feels like his daughter has a confidence issue and that she's self-conscious about this, rather, even though she's never really made mention of it. He says, listen, she's 18 years old. She's getting ready to go off to college. She never had a boyfriend. She hasn't really, you know, gone out with a lot of people. I feel like she's subdued and, you know, kind of submissive and withdrawn because of the fact that she lacks confidence. But Connie goes, what? You can't say that to our daughter.
6: We can't tell her to get a nose job because we think that's what makes her, whatever she feels, unconfident.
9: Yeah, she's not feeling strong or whatever. I mean, I don't know. She's never mentioned it.
6: Right, but are you going to mention it? Are you going to say that when you're young? What do you think? 1-800-330-9999. Ricky, whose side are you on?
18: Of all the superficial nonsense I've ever heard in my life, this guy doesn't even seem to love his own daughter. That is ridiculous. It's terrible. It's deplorable. He should be ashamed of himself, and if he thinks that looks are the only thing that matters, how's her personality? So she's shy. So what? There's inner beauty, and if she's smart, if she's talented, if she's caring, that's all that really matters. And her nose, someone somewhere is going to love the way that nose looks, no matter what it looks like.
9: Thank you,
6: thank
9: Ricky.
6: Thank you.
9: Ricky is looking for her phone number.
6: I think he's like, I love that. I love that look. That echoes a lot of what people are saying on Facebook. It's like, if your father thinks that way of you, what does that do for your self-esteem? What do you think? 1-800-330-9999. It's a couple's court.

0: What an interesting predicament to be in. If your daughter was 18 years old and she lacked confidence and you believed as a parent it was because she did not like her nose, even though she had never said anything to you about her nose, would you offer to pay for her nose job when she turned 18, now that she's 18?
1: Yeah, that's what Noah wants to do. Connie says there's no way we can say to our daughter, you know, do you think that you have a problem with your nose or whatever, because it's going to make her feel self-conscious and small. But you know something, Anna? I can remember growing up and, you know, you wouldn't talk about the things that were viewed as afflictions or whatever. You just took it on as it was something that you had to be brave about, and that was the circumstances, right? Now, obviously, things are a lot different nowadays.
0: It's tough. It's a tough call because as a parent, you don't know what to do in that situation. I'm looking at our text line at 1-800-330-9999. I'm on the husband's side. He's trying to help his daughter. He's not saying she has to have the surgery. He's offering it and showing that he's willing to help.
1: I mean, you'd give your kid braces, right?
0: Yeah.
1: Give them eyeglasses,
0: right.
1: Of course.
0: I get
1: right?
0: If
1: acne treatments nowadays, we do all those things.
0: Right. They never have to come to us. We're just like, okay, you need braces now. Or
1: right.
0: Like, okay, you have acne. We're going to go see the dermatologist. We're going to get you.
1: Wasn't always the case back then. Now
0: absolutely.
1: It is. Now it is.
0: It's tough. What do you do? What?

0: 800-330-9999. Shell, whose side are you on?
1: Do he like his wife's nose, and does she like his nose?
2: I mean,
1: because it seems like he might not like the nose, and I'm trying to figure out, is it his nose she has or the wife's nose?
2: Well, I think if they're both in agreement, the fact that they don't feel like the nose is necessarily the most flattering thing for her face. I feel weird just saying this out loud myself, to be honest.
1: I know.
2: It's not my place to judge anybody's situation. But, you know, they both acknowledge the fact that they think it has something to do with her lack of confidence. But mom says she's never asked about this herself.
0: This would be a different conversation if the daughter for years have said, Mommy, Daddy, can you please help me get a nose job?
2: Right.
0: Please,
2: I hate
0: please,
2: my nose.
0: Please. I don't like my nose.
2: Right.
0: Is it one of those hard parenting moments where you need to say, is this the problem and do you want us to help you address it?
2: Well, it's true. He might not be wrong. Tara, tell us, whose side are you on today?
3: I'm on the husband's side, and I want to say that last caller that called in is a jerk for saying that the father doesn't love his daughter because he's offering her a nose job. That was a terrible thing to say about the dad. He wants to give her like one of the biggest gifts that he could. So from the other side, somebody that had a rhinoplasty myself, so now I can speak from that side. So prior pictures, I had a little nose. Pictures after that, I had a terrible looking nose. And it was something I always wanted to get fixed, but my mother would never let me. And it wasn't until I was able to pay for it myself when I was in college, was I able to get it done. And what a difference it made. And just because she's not mentioning it doesn't mean she might quietly want to get it done. She's just not saying anything.
4: The verdict is in. Jury foreman, what are the results?
0: Noah, the audience agreed with you. They felt that just putting it out there for her, saying, we want you to know, we always want you to feel confident, and we're willing to support you in any way you can. So if you want to do something like this, you know, don't be like you need to do it,
2: right,
0: but suggest it. Maybe she'll be excited and pleasantly surprised and want to move forward.
5: Yeah, no, absolutely. I think I definitely don't want to pressure her into it. It would just totally be a open conversation, hopefully.
2: Yeah, I mean, I don't think you don't want to sit down and go, well, happy birthday. We're so excited for your future. We'd like to present you with a nose job. Connie, I think that this is a you thing. You have the conversation with the backing of those. I know it wasn't your idea, but you want to talk to her. Let's find out what's going on, right?
1: Right.
2: Right. I mean, before she goes to college, you want her to feel great. Whole life's ahead of her.
0: Yep. All right. If you have a problem, too, send an email at couplescore@annaandraven.com.
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0: Hannah and Raven. Oh my gosh, hold on. I gotta go. I'll be right back. 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
2: Juniper is our Middle Schooler of the Week. Juniper, where are you calling from?
3: Portland, Oregon.
2: And what school do you go to?
3: Atkinson. I'm going into sixth grade.
4: Okay, that's a big one.
2: And what's the name of your school?
3: Winter Haven.
4: I don't want to date myself here, Anna, but when I went to sixth grade, pretty sure Top Gun had just come out the year before.
2: Yeah.
4: That's a long time ago.
2: Juniper, do you know what Top Gun is?
3: No.
4: Right. Yeah. Perfect.
2: Uh-huh. Do you want to give a shout out to anybody?
3: Well, like my parents, of course.
2: Mm-hmm.
3: And it's actually kind of funny because I told a lot of my friends about this, and I think I have another friend doing this too.
2: Oh, good. Oh.
3: Yeah, my friend Raven really wants a shout out, and Vivian, who's the friend that's going to do this too, I'm pretty sure.
2: Listen, all right. We want all your friends. You can sign them up at annaonraven.com. All right, Juniper, let's do it. Give us these three big news stories. Number one.
3: This one's about the high school football player finds cotton mouth and snake inside helmet.
4: Oh, that's terrifying.
3: And we're starting off with a pretty funny story. Don't put yourself in this guy's shoes because then it won't be as funny. So the story is a Marlon High football player in Arkansas saw odd movement in his helmet during warm-ups. And after inspection by the assistant coach, it was found that a 2-foot-long cottonmouth snake was hidden under some padding. Luckily, he was okay because the police washed it out with some water.
2: Mm. Oh, my God.
4: You'd think you'd notice, but it's hot out there. You just grab them. They're looking for a moist place. Could have went much worse.
2: He had that snake in his helmet for over an hour, they said. How did you not know there's a snake, you know?
4: The snake ain't moving. Yeah. You're moving. Okay. You're not paying attention. I don't know.
2: All right.
4: It tells you how gross those helmets are normally.
2: Yeah.
4: That there could be a reptile in there for an hour and you wouldn't even know.
2: The coach gave like a speech to the players afterwards and said, make sure everybody checks their equipment before putting it on. And I'm like, that's sound advice.
4: Yeah, I would do that. Your pads. Yeah, your jock, all that. Yep.
2: All right, Juniper, give us story number two.
3: Okay, this is the overall best state of 2026. Ever thought, my state is so perfect. It's probably the best state in the U.S. Well, now you can know if that's really true. Of course, you can still love your state, even though it's pretty well. Utah starting off strong at first place, South Dakota at second, and Minnesota at third. And I'm sorry to say that Louisiana, you're at last, followed by 49, which is Alaska, and 48, Mississippi. And if your state wasn't one of these six, then you can go to the U.S. News Best State Ranking for the full rankings.
2: I don't know if I always trust these things. How do they decide that this is the best place to raise a family? How do they decide that this is the state that is the healthiest? Who do they ask? Six people? Mm. There's like a billion people that live there.
4: Right. Every family's different, too. Every spot is going to be different for them. So you make the best of where you are, Anna. Love the one you're with.
2: Juniper, story number three.
3: This one's called The Scoop on Poop. So
4: nice.
3: I hope you haven't eaten Taco Bell recently, more specifically the lettuce, and even more specific, Taylor Farms lettuce. The lettuce has been found to contain cyclospores, cyanotinin. I don't know how to say that. Which is a parasite that causes cyclospora, or poop taboo for short, a disease that causes major lethal diarrhea. They found a vaccine for a different deadly diarrhea disease called Shigella, and they're hoping to be able to easily expand that vaccine to the other deadly dumps such as cyclospora.
2: Raven gets very uncomfortable when I talk about the cyclospora, diarrhea, explosive poop on the air.
4: I mean, it just feels like it's been going on and on and on. And you know what? I'm going to be real. I feel bad for Taylor Farms. Didn't somebody come out and say, nope, wasn't really their problem. Now we've just destroyed that company.
2: They said that it hadn't been checked in years. Like, who knows what they're doing there?
4: I'm guessing the next time you eat Taylor Farms, it won't be called that. Just reinvent the name. Change the name of the company and you're back in business.
2: Juniper, you did a wonderful job today. Thank you so much for being our Middle Schooler of the Week.
3: Thanks.
4: Good luck this year at school. It's going to be great. We're sure of it.
3: Thank you.
0: I want more variety.
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2: If you encouraged someone in your life to get healthy, would you be the bad guy? Because everybody's trying to pin me like, oh, I'm the bad guy.
3: That's what you did. You encouraged me.
2: Yes.
3: We pulled up the actual words you said, which were, there's no way in hell you can do this, and you will fail.
2: I mean, that's how I work. That's how I work with my reverse psychology.
3: Yeah.
2: Also, I truly believe that. There's no way in hell you're going to do this, and you're going to fail.
3: Yeah, I love it. Now you're hedging your bets, though, in case I do make it, then you want credit. Okay.
2: Raven's wife, Alicia, reached out to me privately and said, listen, we got a problem. My son's wedding is in 3 weeks, and Raven has not done a single thing to get healthy, and I need him to lose some weight. And what can we do? And I said, I know exactly what to do.
3: You know what? Love me as I am.
2: Yep.
3: Okay.
2: Yeah,
3: Love me as I am.
2: No, but you know, it's not about the weight.
3: Obviously, that's not what it was.
2: It's about the health. It's about being healthy and making the right decisions.
3: Uh-huh.
2: And so I said, listen, you lose 12 pounds in these few weeks. Yeah, three weeks. I'm going to give you two of my PTO days. The only thing I know that matters to Raven more than anything else in the world.
3: Days off. Yeah, I'll take a couple days off. No question about it.
2: No,
3: give me some incentive.
2: I made that.
3: And again, the black and white nature of the fact that you said that it's impossible. Sophia even said something completely hurtful to me. And we have now printed it and made it a poster in the room between our two rooms.
2: We're going to weigh Raven coming up next. And I'm going to read you what Sophia has posted so he can stare at it all throughout the show every day.

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2: What I didn't hear was thank you. Thank you, Anna, for giving me the opportunity to get healthy, change my lifestyle, to make me proud to stand at the altar while I marry my son and his fiancée.
3: Listen, all those things are going to happen, okay? And I'm going to look great in a tux one way or the other.
2: Mm-hmm.
3: Doesn't matter, this 10, 12 pounds here. It's 12 pounds,
2: 12 pounds
3: in 3 weeks,
2: correct,
3: to be exact.
2: Yeah, so Raven's wife reached out to me and said, Anna, you got to help me. He has done nothing to get healthy for this wedding, and I just need a little encouragement and help. And I said, I know exactly what to do.
3: Yeah, except they cornered me and made it like an intervention. Felt like a betrayal, really.
2: Uh-huh.
3: Trapped me.
2: That's how we work. So behind the scenes, I've been working on this, Raven. You're really going to like it.
3: Yeah.
4: Raven!

0: How long was that? It was like a,
1: 14.2 seconds.
0: That's a long time.
1: So listen, here's the deal. If Raven can lose 12 pounds in 3 weeks, I will give him two of my PTO days because I know that my PTO days are the only thing he truly cares about. Not money, not things. Time off.
0: Still a lot of discussions going on as to whether or not that actually is legal. But
1: let me worry about that.
0: Yeah.
1: Okay. So here we go.
0: Yeah, great.
1: And here's the reason why I've made this. Because I know Raven. I know Raven very well. We've worked together a long time. There is no way. No way.
0: You know, don't press me. Don't press me. And you know what? Producer Sophia said something very hurtful the other day, and I had Justin make it into a poster to put it there on the wall as motivation. So, would you read that, please,
1: Sophia,
0: Anna?
1: Hold on. Sophia, why don't you read this poster
0: Sophia,
1: that you wrote here?
0: Why don't you do that? Because you said it so casually to me.
2: I said, there is no possible way anyone could lose 12 pounds in 3 weeks.
0: But she said it like I couldn't do it.
1: No, you couldn't do it.
0: I was in the room when she said it, and it hurt my feelings.
1: All right, so listen. Raven's starting weight, 226.6. 226.6. We started this on Tuesday. So we're only a few days in.
0: Now, a couple things I want to say. It's only been a couple days. Number one. Number two, I was wearing flip-flops when we did it the first time. I'm wearing sneakers this time.
1: Thank God.
0: But I'm also wearing the lightest shirt that I own because I was like, let's just try and, you know, make an effort of this. You know what I realized also? Because we're also doing this thing where I have a fake mustache going on right now. Doesn't matter what I wear on a daily basis.
1: Your facial hair has nothing to do with
0: it. I can look like a fool.
1: Get on the scale. Let's get on the scale. We have the talking one. We have the same one.
0: Well, right?
1: I apologize if you're listening because I have to move the microphone all the way down to the talking scale.
0: That means you have to talk by my feet.
1: Yeah. All right, here we go.
0: Okay, get down there by my
1: feet. It's as low as it's going. Right. It's as low as the mic is going. Yeah.
0: All right, ready? Here we go.
1: Let's go.
0: I'm wearing my headphones.
3: Your weight is 227
0: and. What? Wait a minute.
1: That's
0: it's going the wrong way.
1: 227.4.
0: It's going the wrong way.
1: 227.4.
0: That is not good.
1: Oh.
0: That can't be right. Wait a minute. Look.
1: What does it say now?
0: 223.8.
1: These scales are questionable at best. That's why they talk and we buy them on Amazon.
0: That is what we are doing. We are going with 223.7.
1: That's 223.8.
0: That's I'm headed in the right direction.
1: I mean, what one do we really take?
0: I'm headed in the right direction.
1: Gosh, now I got to ask HR about what scale I got to use. All right.
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1: It was weird news to wake up to today because it's incredibly sad.
0: It's not shocking, though, but it's sad.
1: We got to find out. There's not all the news hasn't been reported yet on why it happened, but you know, I named my daughter after her. So, like, it's weird.
0: Well, it seemed good at the time.
1: At the time, it seemed like a great idea.
0: Great choice.
1: It's all coming up next.
0: Yeah.

0: that long ago, I was getting off the bus from Alabama. Everybody thinks I'm just a flash in the pan.
1: Don't you know who I am? Remember my name.
2: What a sad thing to wake up to earlier this morning. Actress Hayden Panettiere, she passed away. She was only 36 years old. There's no word on the cause of death yet. She has been acting since she was a small, small child. Let's see. Is it this one?
3: She was in Remember the Titans,
2: yeah,
3: right?
2: Yeah, Remember the Titans.
3: She was the little girl.
2: She was the voice of Dot in A Bug's Life.
4: Dot!
5: Yes, Mother.
4: What did I tell you about trying to fly?
5: Not until my wings grow in.
4: Right.
2: She was like in her first modeling commercial before she was even 1 year old. Like,
3: remember the Titans? I mean, she was pivotal. She was, yeah. She had a strong role in that.
2: Yep. And for me, one of her most important roles. I was pregnant when the TV series Heroes was out, and she played Claire, the indestructible cheerleader.
6: I have busted like every bone in my body, stabbed myself in the chest. I've just a 2 foot steel rod through my neck, and I don't have a scratch on me.
2: I remember sitting on the couch with my big pregnant belly.
3: Yeah.
2: And Paul was sitting next to me.
3: You had an epiphany.
2: And I said, I want to name our baby after the indestructible cheerleader. I thought she was the most beautiful, incredible actress. And Paul's like, Claire? You want to name our baby Claire?
3: And you were like, no, dummy.
2: No, and I was like, no, I want to name her Hayden after Hayden Panettiere, like the indestructible cheerleader. And we both really liked the name, and that's how Hayden got her name.
3: Yeah.
2: It's weird. Like, it's a strange thing.
3: And was she married to or engaged to Vitaly Klitschko?
2: No.
3: And they had a child.
2: Vladimir Klitschko.
3: Yeah,
2: right.
3: There's two brothers.
2: Yeah, so he's
3: she was not married to both
2: boxer,
3: of them.
2: Right. Yeah. No, she was engaged.
3: He's the mayor of Kyiv now. Of Ukraine.
2: It's a real sad story. So she was engaged to him. The guy's like this massive boxer. And they had a baby together, a beautiful baby girl. And she went through postpartum and was dealing with going to rehab. She was having issues.
3: She's had issues for a very long time.
2: Yep. And she lost custody of her daughter. Yeah. And she thought that her daughter was going over to Kyiv to just visit dad. And when she got there, he said, nope, I want full custody and she's not coming back. And it's really, really sad. Then she lost her brother a few years ago as well.
3: Sad stuff. I mean, tortured life.
2: I don't know. It's weird though, because it's like I named my baby after this woman, and like,
3: sure, it seems strange.
2: And it just seems like the thing about Hollywood kids and all that is that it eats you up, and you hear about that, and you wonder, you know, with the big rise of influencers that are able to get so famous now so quickly through YouTube and Instagram and TikTok, and, you know, you don't even have to go through all the channels. Well, you just post videos of yourself.
3: Yeah, I mean, it's how you're managing, you know, your lifestyle and all that stuff, too.
2: I know.
3: What happens with this? I mean, obviously, we don't have any details at this point, but people don't just drop dead at 36 years old. So that's very sad.
2: She's doing
3: better.
2: She just
3: had a memoir in the last 2 years. Yeah.
2: Yeah, she says she's been doing better. Her last post was very optimistic and good. She's been doing tours for her book. You know, and she's been complaining of back pain. So let's not paint a story until we actually have the full story.
3: Sure. Yeah. Sad news, though. Uh-huh.
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15: Warm and dry today, a chance of scattered storms tonight and tomorrow. I'm Ed McIntosh from Q2. Up into the mid-80s and mostly sunny with a light variable breeze today. Pretty nice day. Clouds increase tonight, bringing a chance of showers and thunderstorms to the evening, overnight, and again on Tuesday. Tomorrow, a high close to 80.
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2: I always wondered if this was true. You know how you hear those stories about the Mexican policia pulling over Americans just to get bribe money? Is it real? Does that actually happen? One A-list celebrity is sharing a story about exactly how that happened to him, and it was J-Lo that got him out of it. It's coming up next.

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2: That wakes me up.
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4: Waking up laughing is always a good way to wake up.
5: ChatGPT is being very PC right now, and I want to punch it in its face.
6: It does have regulations in there. I've run into that before.
5: Yeah, I want it to just tell me the truth, and I don't think it is. All right, so Matthew McConaughey was talking about one time when he was driving south of the border in Mexico.
6: Okay. I'm pulled in one late night, and I'm crossing the border going way down south, and I get pulled over, and it's one of those pullovers where they noticed me, gringo in the truck, nice truck, and I'm like, oh, geez, get the wallet out. Here we go.
5: So I remember, for as long as I can remember, that whenever you traveled to Mexico, if you were driving, you had to have bribe money. And I remember because you would get
6: pulled
5: over.
6: Who told you that, though? Like, you would...
5: My dad.
6: Okay, right. Yes. But you didn't experience it yourself, right?
5: No. So I remember we were going, and my father was out of his mind that we were going to take a rental car through Mexico, and we were going to drive from one area to another that I wanted
6: to
5: visit.
6: I would never rent a car in Mexico.
5: We did it, and it was wonderful.
6: Yeah.
5: It was wonderful.
6: I don't think you could do it now, though.
5: Well, this was... Dakota Hayden was like... You know what? It's probably like 10 years ago, 12 years ago.
6: Really? Okay. I mean, that's more recent than I would have figured.
5: It was 10 or 12 years ago.
6: You were daring, man.
5: Oh, my gosh. My
6: Where
5: dad
6: did you drive that
5: me.
6: Thing?
5: No, because I wanted to drive from Cancun to Tulum. I wanted to go see Tulum. Yes.
6: Fraught with danger.
5: Oh, but my dad, he made sure. He's like, you get pulled over, Anna. Yeah. You take out the wallet. You just give them the money.
6: Yeah.
5: We had $300 folded up in the wallet that was not to be touched.
6: Yeah.
5: $300 American, just in case we got pulled over and we had to get bribed by the cops.
6: Okay.
5: So now Matthew McConaughey, he gets pulled over. He knows what's up. He's talked to my dad.
6: Sure.
5: He knew that he had to have bribe money on him.
6: Yeah.
7: It was going down, and then I brought up, you guys know Jennifer Lopez? I'm like, and I was like, ever see Wedding Planner? Like, hey, and I was like, huh? Yeah, it was me. Like, oh! And they went off, and then we ended up taking pictures together, and they let me go.
5: Can you imagine that they're like, wait a minute, you're the dude from Wedding Planner or JLO? You know what? You're good. You don't have to give me $300.
6: Is she even Mexican? I think she's Puerto Rican.
5: Like, yes, of course she is.
6: Wait, what do you mean, of course she is?
5: She's a Latin superstar. It doesn't matter.
6: I don't think she's Mexican. I'm just saying, I think she's Puerto Rican.
5: Everybody loved that movie.
6: She's Puerto Rican. I just Googled it. She's Puerto Rican.
5: Yes.
6: Well, typically, I've run into a lot of Mexican and Puerto Rican. They don't actually love each other all that much. But they love J-Lo. I guess she transcends that.
5: Everybody loves J-Lo.
6: Yeah, I guess she transcends
5: that.
6: Okay, so got him out of that situation.
5: Got him out of having to give the bribe.
6: Did you have to do any bribes when you were in Mexico before?
5: So I had the money.
6: Yeah.
5: And we drove by lots of police officers. And every time, I held my breath, and I'm like, this is going to be it.
6: Yeah.
5: You know, driving this tiny little Jetta. We're gonna get pulled over. And it never, ever happened.
6: Did you have Hayden with you?
5: Yes.
6: Oh, my gosh.
5: Yeah, we live dangerously.
6: You guys are nuts.
5: But it was totally fine. So I asked ChatGPT. I was like, is there any truth behind this? Does this actually happen to people?
6: Sure.
5: And it says, there's some truth behind the concern, but the claim is too broad. All right, listen, tell me the truth.
6: Yeah.
5: And then it says there's legitimate traffic stops that happen and foreigners are subject to Mexican traffic laws. That's not what I'm asking, ChatGPT.
6: No, that's not the answer to the question.
5: Bribe extortion attempts do happen in some areas, but they're not universal. Like, it's being very PC about the whole thing.
6: Sure, sure. Yeah. Well, you should have just asked your friend across the counter here. Because he knows far better than anything that ChatGPT could tell you.
5: Get out of here.
6: I've been to Mexico 9 times in my life. 9 times, all right? You go there, it's all about frequency and a numbers game. We could, you know what? We're going to call my wife. She can explain something to you.
5: Oh, I can't wait. All right, we'll get her on the phone. It's coming up next.
6: I can't believe you drove with your daughter in the car.
5: It was wonderful.
6: Crazy.
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3: Good morning. I'm Scott Fredericks, and this look at the latest in Billings area news for this Monday, August 17th. That's the sound of the Navy Blue Angels as they flew into Billings from Oregon last night for the Yellowstone International Air Show this Saturday and Sunday. This event celebrates Americans' 250th anniversary and the Blue Angels' 80th anniversary. Jake Penwell, one of the organizers, talks about the pilots of the Blue Angels.
9: The flight demo team, the pilots will be all new. There might be some holdovers from the last one on the mechanic side. Not very many. Mechanics usually spend 3 to 4 years on the team, whereas the pilots spend 2 to 3 years on the team. But I think that's what makes them so fantastic. I mean, this is the world's best demonstration team. And every 2 to 3 years, it's a completely new team. There's other teams, the Italian demo team, Snowbirds, some other demo teams around the world. They're permanently affixed to that squadron. And so they could be 10, 15 years as a demo pilot.
3: This morning, Governor Greg Gianforte talks about the growth of the economy in the state of Montana. Ken Adelblue with details.
10: Governor Greg Gianforte talks about a major driving force behind Montana's robust economy.
11: The latest report out shows that the high-tech sector is now at $8 billion a year revenue in Montana. The average wage in the high-tech sector, $146,000 a year. And two-thirds of these jobs are being filled by Montanans.
3: And that's been a look at the latest in Billings Area News on Planet 106.7.
5: Matthew McConaughey was talking about how when he got pulled over in Mexico, he thought for sure he was going to have to pay a bribe. And then he dropped J-Lo's name and said that he was in the wedding planner. That got him out of giving a bribe. And I said, does that really happen? Do people actually have to give bribes to get out of trouble, like when you get pulled over in Mexico? Because when I went, it didn't happen to me.
12: Yeah, well, let me tell you what happens. If you open your wallet in Mexico, you're not going to throw out a number or whatever. They're just going to get all of it. They're going to get all of it.
5: Wait, Raven says he knows from experience. We're going to call his wife. It's coming up next. Yeah.

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1: Oh.
0: Waking up and realizing that Anna and Raven are on the radio.
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3: If you missed it, we were just talking about Matthew McConaughey and how he got out of having to pay a bribe when he got pulled over by cops in Mexico by saying that he starred with Jennifer Lopez in The Wedding Planner. And it worked. The cops were so excited, they just took a picture with him, didn't take any of his money.
4: Equally surprising is the fact that Anna and her husband rented a car with their small baby daughter and drove a good portion of Mexico.
3: It's true.
4: Years ago.
3: No problems. It was a wonderful vacation.
4: I'm going to let my wife tell you a story now.
5: Hello.
4: Babe. Tell the story about what happened in Mexico there when you went to go meet with the, air quotes, judge.
5: Oh, the judge. Oh, well, I went and begged him to release you and my son.
3: Why did you have to ask the judge to release Raven and your son? What did they do that they were being held?
5: So my brother had too much tequila his first time in Mexico. Too much tequila, too much sun on the beach. Passed out. My son decides, also too much tequila, that he's going to try to carry him up to the room because he was sleeping.
4: And me and a couple of our British friends, because, you know, Brits and Americans were allies.
5: Right. Yeah.
4: And we all had too much tequila. Surprise, surprise.
3: And you're trying to get Alicia's brother up to the room.
4: Yeah. And here's the thing about Mexico. The people that work at the hotels, so helpful. If we had just said he needs to go to the room, they would have taken him. But we felt like we had to carry him up there like Cleopatra.
3: Okay.
5: But they carried the whole lawn chair, right. Anna, the whole lounger, not just my brother. Mm-hmm. I come back to see a massive crowd surrounding like the lower beach area and my son in handcuffs.
4: Yeah.
5: And my husband in handcuffs and my son being manhandled. And, of course, I lost my mind. Started crying. Hysterical.
4: Yeah. So they throw us in the back of this pickup truck. Searing sun.
3: Carrying a drunk man through a resort.
4: Hot ride to the jail in Cancun. By the way, the jail in Cancun has no roof.
3: Good.
4: You walk into the room, and how is the judge dressed?
5: The judge is the head of the cartel. The judge has about 17 gold chains, a ring on every finger. He's exactly everything you see portrayed in a cartel movie. So there was no PTO. He asked me how much money I had. I gave him all the money I had, and my brother, of course.
4: No.
5: Was like $300, I believe, I had, and my brother stuck his hand in his pocket, and I'm going, no, trying to give him the eyes, and he had like $50 or something. Oh, they took that too from my like 15-year-old little brother at the time, and he told me to wait a minute, that he would see if that was enough. Came back and said, you can have them, and I never want to see them again.
4: And what happened 3 days later?
5: My son, we were leaving one of the nightclubs. He had to use the bathroom, and we're going, no, are you crazy? They're very big on you don't expose yourself anywhere for any reason at any time in Mexico.
4: Block and away he was from like, the I'm hotel.
5: I'm just going to go pee down this alley. And we're like, no, you're not. You are absolutely not. What if you get caught? There's no cops around. He goes down the alley. Two cops come out, make us all empty our pockets, or he's going to jail.
4: Another $200.
5: Okay. And I knew if he went to jail that time, we would literally never see him again.
4: Yeah, this is like a $600, few days right there. Thanks, Jordan. Good job.
3: Yeah.
5: Yeah. Jordan was not allowed to leave the resort property for the rest of the vacation.
3: The moral of the story is anytime a Mexican police officer, the policia, asks you for cash, how much cash you have on you, you say $60 and you don't take out another penny unless they make a phone call and say that's not enough.
4: I got news for you. They're going to look inside your pockets.
3: Yeah.
5: Oh, yeah.
4: Welcome to
5: 100%.
4: Mexico.
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2: What do you think was the sport, game, apparatus that caused the most stress or injuries when you were in school?
3: What started as a harmless game of dodgeball in gym class turned into hospital visits and claims of assault.
2: What?
4: I can't believe that they're still playing dodgeball. I got to tell you, because when I went to school, dodgeball was straight vicious.
2: 100%.
4: Yeah, it was vicious, man.
2: I was a very chubby child, and I remember...
4: So you couldn't run.
2: I couldn't run.
4: You couldn't dodge.
2: No, and I was the target. And I remember one time, not only did I catch one in my hands,
4: yeah,
2: I caught it at the same time between my knees because they were targeting me.
4: Yeah.
2: And I had never felt like more of a hero in my entire life.
4: But were you able to return and ace somebody? Because I caught some with my face before, and that was no fun.
2: Yeah. So anyway, a group of 13-year-old boys are in big trouble after they were playing dodgeball in gym, and they targeted one of the boys' ex-girlfriends.
4: Oh, no.
5: I think a dodgeball would hurt.
6: And there's the foam ones, too.
2: Doesn't matter if it's made of foam. You throw a ball hard enough in the face, it's
4: gonna
2: hurt.
4: These boys. No. I'm going to say it right now. Yep. Sue these boys.
2: Yep.
4: What is going on?
5: I wouldn't say we were on good terms, but I also wouldn't say we were on bad terms. She used to hit me a lot, and then she kind of just broke it off after that.
2: So, okay.
4: Deflecting. Right. Okay, so now you're coming up with excuses here, and then you targeted her with your boys.
5: So, like, obviously I'm going to have to target somebody for dodgeball.
4: It's, obviously.
5: It's dodgeball. You have to choose somebody, throw the ball, then try to get them out. I didn't want to hurt her at all.
2: But they did, and she ended up in the hospital. Now it's a whole big thing.
4: Yeah, and I'm guessing that they were laughing when it happened, too. So, you know what? Reap what you sow, boys. Sorry. Mm-hmm. Yeah. Bad move here. But you know what? School was fraught with danger, Anna.
2: 100%.
4: Yeah.
2: Raven, Sophia, Justin, what was the apparatus, the game, the sport, the thing that caused you the most injury and stress when you were in school?
4: Well, I'll tell you, the same ball. We used to play kickball all the time at my elementary school. And I mean, like, this was like a stadium setting. Everybody would be there at recess. And if you missed the ball when the pitch was coming for your kick, you could end up on your back, your face, whatever. It was dangerous, man.
2: Kickball was the one thing I was good at because I was fat kid, I could kick the ball really hard.
4: You could lose your girlfriend if you weren't good at kickball. Like, if you had one bad game, it was all like, what have you done for me lately?
2: Sophia, what wrecked you as a kid?
7: Everything, but I think this ball was universal because we'd also use it for four square, when I was brave enough to get in line for this game, which was not always, I would usually walk away with pain in my face.
2: Yes. When you think, anytime you take a ball to the face, it hurts.
7: Yeah,
4: I'll be honest. Like, they're fraught with danger. Two stories here so far. I have a kickball at the house, and every once in a while, when Jaden's running across the lawn, I'll get him from the back. I'll tag him. It's still fun.
8: Dodge that.
2: Yeah. Justin, what killed you? The kid.
8: I just hated it. Gym class, basketball, they would do shirts versus skins when you're like 12, 13 years old.
4: That's good.
8: Just miserable.
2: I'm pretty sure you can't do that anymore.
4: No. Sweaty and slapping bodies against each other. And there's no showers when you're 12.
8: Yeah. No, of course
4: not. Just go back to class.
2: Yeah.
4: Everybody saw how scrawny and pale you were.
2: For me, it was always a combination of monkey bars on the playground because the Sforza family, which is where I come
4: from.
2: We do not have the upper body strength to survive us. I cannot do the monkey bars. My girls cannot do the monkey bars.
4: Your mother couldn't do the monkey bars. Right. You believe it's an affliction.
2: Right.
4: Like, it's genetic.
2: We can't do a pull-up. Even in my prime, we didn't have the upper body strength to do that. So because of that, the monkey bars were terrible and the rope climb.
4: The rope climb. Come on.
2: No.
4: Like, that's just crazy, right?
2: Like, there was always the one girl who, like she was like Spider-Man.
4: Next
2: thing you know,
4: ceiling.
2: She'd be up and she'd touch the ceiling and she'd just come right back down.
4: I'd hate
2: be, like,
4: that girl.
2: 2-1 up and I'd just slowly come down the rope.
4: And it's like ripping into your arms.
2: Oh my gosh, I still have burns on my hands from that thing.
4: I don't want to go to gym today.
2: No.
4: Nope.
2: Hey, it's Anna and Raven.
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4: Beth will announce a winner at noon every Wednesday throughout the summer.
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2: How was your weekend? Were you mad? Were you sad? Were you glad? Oh, it's your chance to just let us know anything interesting that happened. 1-800-330-9999. I had the worst of it. Not mad, sad, or glad. Indifferent.
4: Oh, that's...
2: That stinks.
4: Yeah.
2: It's next.

0: self-explanatory. Were you mad, sad, or glad this weekend? What happened to you? You could always call 1-800-330-9999. Raven, producer Sophia, producer Justin. Justin, I don't know if you remember, but on Friday you said, what are you doing this weekend? I said, it's one of those rare weekends where I don't have anything to do, and it's been so long. And that's why, even though indifferent isn't an option, I was mad about it because I didn't have anything to do. All I did was work. And it was like, like back to school forms and helping my daughter with her supplemental
1: tedious
0: essays
1: nonsense.
0: And getting all the medical records ready for school. And oh, God, it was just all of that nonsense. And I look back and I'm like, man, I wasted a whole summer weekend doing nonsense.
1: Yeah. Life stuff.
0: Grown up stuff. God. Boring.
1: Yeah, I did a lot of life stuff myself, too. Yeah. I was glad that I checked some things off my list, but in the end, not super rewarding. Like, I, you know, cleaned up Alicia's car. I changed the oil. I did that type of stuff. We had all these crafts that we had to do for the wedding. Like, we're less than 3 weeks now. For some reason, 3 weeks sounded like a lot of time. And then 2 weeks and 6 days sounded like a nightmare. And now we're at 2 weeks and 4 days. And I'm glad, but I'm flipped. Yeah. I'm like freaked out a little bit here.
0: This is Raven's son's getting married.
1: Yeah. And it's a lot, you know, coming down to the moment here. And just the phone rings and you just don't know if the sky is falling or what right now. It's like that.
0: Yeah. I remember those last moments leading up to the wedding. I wanted to take my cell phone and throw it out the window.
1: Yeah.
0: Because it's nonstop. And then you want to know what? They call it the wedding letdown. Because after you get married, it's like all of a sudden nobody cares about you anymore. It's over.
1: My wife was talking about it this past weekend because one of her friends brought it out, pointed it out to her. And I remember after our wedding, it was a real thing. And it's the same. It's going to be the same.
0: Yeah.
1: Yeah.
0: Sophia, mad, sad, or glad this weekend?
2: I'm glad, but I'm also a hypocrite. Because Friday, I said the weirdest thing that I saw this week was someone leaving a home store with a Christmas tree.
1: Oh, boy.
2: And Saturday, I proceeded to go back to that store and fill a cart with Christmas decorations.
1: I told you. Come on. I told you it's a good time to buy that stuff right now.
2: It was. They're on sale for some reason. I don't know why.
3: Because nobody's buying it in...
1: That's right.
2: Obviously, they are.
0: Right.
1: Well,
0: no,
1: I mean...
0: There's a demand for Christmas
1: they're
0: stuff.
1: They're getting you stuff started. They're getting you started right now. That's what it is.
2: I'm glad. I'm ready.
0: All right.
1: Now she's ready. Now she's ready.
0: Friday, she wasn't ready.
1: She flipped. Now she's ready.
0: Monday, she's like, yep, no, I'm ready for Christmas now.
1: Good for you to admit it.
0: Yeah, 2 days later.
1: Yeah, I love it.
0: Justin, mad, sad, or glad this weekend?
3: Kind of a hybrid. A little mad, but a little sad. A shopping issue for myself as well. I ordered 2 shirts, the same shirt in different sizes off of Amazon. And they came, and I tried them both on, and neither one of them fit right. One was, this porridge is too hot, this porridge is too cold. One was too big, one was too small, and there was not an in-between size. So now I got to send them both back and start the whole search over again.
1: See, that's me. I would have just kept both. I would have kept both and always like been after it. You know what I mean? You have that one that you aspire to that you can never fit into, and the other one that, you know, you look like you're in a tent.
0: Yeah. All right. Were you mad, sad, or glad this weekend? You could always share. 1-800-330-9999.
4: 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What noise?
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10: Warm and dry today, a chance of scattered storms tonight and tomorrow. I'm Ed McIntosh from Q2. Up into the mid-80s and mostly sunny with a light variable breeze today. Pretty nice day. Clouds increase tonight, bringing a chance of showers and thunderstorms to the evening, overnight, and again on Tuesday. Tomorrow, a high close to 80. 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
0: It's one thing when you get your first puppy for the very first time. It's exciting, it's exhausting, it's all the things,
3: sure.
0: Right? But do you add two more within 3 months? You're going to get the whole story, then you'll decide who's right. Couples Court is coming up next.

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6: 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Frank and Gina. Gina, what's going on?
7: So 3 months ago, we adopted a puppy. We are in love with her. The shelter reached out to us. Two of the litter mates have been returned. And they were kind of hinting like that the puppies are better off together. I would love to adopt the next two puppies. Our dog just walks around looking sad, and I think it's because it misses the other dogs. They're adorable. And you know what? If we already have one, then why not just have three? We never had a dog before, and the house is already upside down now. I just say we should do it, but Frank thinks I'm crazy.
6: Frank, why? I can guess,
8: well,
6: but why?
8: The pup we have now is already chewing the furniture, like we have a drawstring for the blinds. It's already chewed the knobs on there, the ends of the corners of the furniture. It's gnawing its teeth on there. I'm the only one that cleans up outside. Puppies are cute, but then they become really big, and imagine having to clean up the mess for three. It's a lot of work, and nobody else wants to do it because it's a messy situation. So I get stuck with everything, and it's just not right. I think it's a sad situation, and I love animals. I love dogs. Our dog is beautiful, but I can't take on the problems of the world.
9: Hmm. How large are these dogs going to get?
8: I think they probably get 70 pounds.
9: Okay. No, so,
6: you cannot go from one dog where you've never had a dog before within 3 months and then go to three dogs.
9: I mean, three dogs that weigh 70 pounds. I would say this. Listen, people always told me before that once you have two dogs, a third dog is no different, right? Like you're still wiping feet or doing the same chaotic thing when you walk them or whatever. I have two and they're always moving in different directions. So we had Barkley and I felt like, what a bummer. He seems sad, right? He needs a playmate. He needs somebody to hang out with. And you see other people and their dogs get along great, and it's so wonderful. That's not what happened with us. We adopted another dog, and he's not the loving, cuddly type, the other one. And I feel like his whole life, Barkley's just wanted a friend. So if it was a litter mate, I feel like it solves that problem. You know they're going to get along. On the other hand, it's going to be crazy.
6: When we adopted Lila Bear, our rescue, and she came from an abusive situation, so it wasn't fun. They returned the other puppies in the
9: litter mates.
6: Yeah, because there was a lot of problems. I went through experts because I was not a dog person, and all of a sudden I was going to go from one dog to two dogs.
9: Yeah.
6: And take her sister, and they told me no, because what happens is that they bond to each other.

0: each other, mm-hmm. and they don't bond to you. And when you have a high anxiety dog, it becomes even a bigger problem because now they're even more afraid of the world. So I don't know this for sure, and I am certainly no expert.
1: But, I mean, three dogs is a massive amount of work.
0: And
1: regardless.
0: Money.
2: 100%. I mean, yeah. One is already enough.
1: Gina, what do you say to that Frank says he's doing all this stuff?
3: He is doing all this stuff to help, you know, repair the damage. But
1: yeah.
3: these are... you know, living things. They need love and they need care. And if these dogs were already returned and they should be with their siblings, then we should take them.
0: Somebody knows what they should do. So do you think you go from one puppy to three puppies? And is there a reason not to, besides the fact that it's a lot of extra work?
1: 1-800-330-9999. Whose side are you on? It's the Couples Court with Anna and Raven.
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1: Good morning. I'm Scott Fredericks, and this look at the latest in Billings area news for this Monday, August 17th. You can count your blessings if you've never been or lately been scammed. Interim Yellowstone County Sheriff Kent O'Donnell talks about the scam the sheriff's office is dealing with now.
8: The scammers will call up. They'll spoof our actual office phone number or a county phone number, and then they'll say they're calling from the sheriff's office, and the individual has warrants for their arrest because they missed a jury summons. There's always something they mess up in it. They'll have a wrong rank. They'll use one deputy's first name and another deputy's last name. Very, very few and far between would we ever call and say, hey, you got a warrant. And we would never ask for money ever. So we are out doing jury summons fairly regularly. And sometimes we do call about those, but the deputy will give their name and explain exactly what it is and who they are and what it's about.
1: The city of Billings is taking a different approach from the past on how they hire some department heads. Don Elliott with details.
9: Billings is working to fill three top positions. Interim city administrator Kevin Efland has been directed to find a new police chief, fire chief, and director of public works. In the past, the city used the recruiter to advertise the positions and bring in candidates. This time, the city is handling that process internally.
1: And that's been a look at the latest in Billings area news on Planet 106.7.
0: Going from one pet to three pets in 3 months.
10: That's a lot.
0: That's a leap. But what if it was for the right cause and it would kill you if you had to say no? But it also might destroy your marriage if you say yes, right? Frank and Gina, they adopted a puppy 3 months ago and everything is great. It's hectic, but it's great. They're dealing with the puppy. And then the shelter reached out to them and said two of their puppy's litter mates had been returned. And they really were hoping that they could take those two as well. They thought it would be really beneficial for all of them to be together.
10: Frank thinks that's nuts. Frank is like, listen, Gina doesn't help me clean up after the dog outside. It's destroying some of the furniture inside. Yeah, I love the puppy. It's a cute idea, but these are going to be 370-pound dogs. It's way too much for just us to take on at this point. He's like, you know, it's a lovely story, but I can't do it. I can't save everybody.
0: Yeah, but Gina's like, it's her like sister and brother. Like, how are you going to say no to that? We're just going to turn around. Who knows what's going to happen to these dogs? What do you think? 1-800-330-9999. Hi, it's Anna and Raven.
11: Well, I'm on his side. I think just three is too tough. You go from one to three, two might be doable, but three is still a lot, especially if he's the one doing all the work for it. It's got to be a partnership. And yeah, it sounds like a cute idea, but the reality of it is just way too much work.
0: Whose side are you on? 1-800-330-9999. It's a couple's court.

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3: Oh, but what's going to happen to those puppies if they don't take them? That's the problem.
4: I can't do that all day. I just, because then I get into a spiral and then I...
3: Then you go adopt them.
4: It's very, very difficult. It's very difficult.
3: Frank and Gina adopted a puppy 3 months ago, and everything is great. The puppy seems a little sad, but, you know, it's a puppy.
4: That's what puppies do, man. They have those eyes. Dogs have those eyes. They look at you like that.
3: So the shelter reached out to them and said two of their puppy's litter mates had been returned, and they really felt it was for the best to keep them all together because they were bonded. And Gina says, even though this is our first puppy ever and we're still figuring this out, I want to do it. And he thinks it's nuts to go from one puppy to three puppies in 3 months.
4: Yeah, Frank is just like, listen, these are going to be 70-pound dogs, man. I love our dog. You know, we're still working some things out. There's an accident here or there. She's eaten some things, but, you know, everything's going to be all right. But I can't do all three. And by the way, I'm handling this stuff outside, the cleaning up in the yard, the going for the walks early or whatever. It's just too much for one person.
3: What are you
4: going
3: to do? What would you do? 1-800-330-9999. James, whose side are you on?
5: I'm on his side. That would be absolutely insane to take three puppies. One puppy's enough. You should focus on the one. Three is way, way too much.
4: Yeah, you kind of overwhelm yourself.
5: Can't save everywhere. Yeah. Maybe someone will come by and actually take the two of them.
4: If you have three, sometimes, you know, the group suffers instead of the one thriving. Thanks for the call.
3: I always wonder what happened to the puppy I didn't take, though.
4: Of course.
3: I always think, like, is she okay? Did she find a family?
4: I felt the same way. Like, we had an opportunity. We said we were going to meet up with Barkley's litter mates, and then they ghosted us, and I'm hurt. Mm-hmm. I'm hurt about it. Gloria, what do you think? Whose side do you want?
6: Hello, I'm on his side. I think that maybe if they had a dog beforehand and they, you know, knew the lay of the land, then sure. But going from zero to three is way too many.
7: The verdict is in. Jury foreman, what are the results?
3: Frank, our audience agreed with you today. It's a lot of work. It's a lot of money. And to go from one to three puppies in a short period of time, you're thinking with emotion and you're not thinking with logic. And the audience said, slow down and wait. Don't do it.
8: Well, I agree.
4: You know, your heart's in the right place, Gina, but this is how people become overwhelmed. And you might be the person that is like, we bit off more than we could chew. I mean, at this point, you have not stabilized the behavior of one of the dogs. So one thing you can do is you can keep in contact with the shelter. You can keep in contact with other fosters or whatever that might come along. And maybe the situation changes down the road. But right now, like, you're not prepared for this. You're not ready for this.
9: Well, I mean, if we have to wait, I'll wait. But I definitely want to keep it in mind because these poor dogs need to be cared for. And our dog looked depressed. Think about how you would feel. I really still want to do it.
4: Understandably, Frank, it's emotional for Gina. But the voters understand where you're coming from when it comes to your household.
8: Right. Well, I mean, just like being homeless is sad. We can't bring every single homeless person off the streets into my house.
4: That's true.
8: Because they're our house. And even though you'd want to, you really want to, but you can't. So we can't solve the problems of the world. And maybe we can donate to the shelter more. Donate more to the shelter.
4: Frank's like, anything to keep our couch.
3: Anything, right?
4: I wish you guys luck, man. It's not easy when you're caught in that emotionally.
3: All right. If you have a problem, too, send an email. couplescore@annaandraven.com.
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2: If you're all done with your back-to-school shopping, congratulations to you. 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
3: I made the mistake of going to the store on Saturday in the afternoon, going to Walmart, like, and no idea, looking at the calendar, thinking it would be a thing.
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2: Yeah.
3: It was crazy.
2: Did a seven-year-old pummel you for a folder?
3: No, that didn't happen. I wasn't there for that.
2: We're going to play Guess How Much This Back-to-School Item Costs. It's coming back next.

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3: Back to school. Back to school to prove to Dad that I'm not a fool. Oh, back to school.
4: How much money have you spent on back-to-school shopping?
5: Oh, I would imagine it's quite a bit.
4: $863.86 is the national average for a child, for a family with a child between K and 12.
5: Wow.
4: Yep. 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
5: well, yeah, that
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5: Makes sense, right.
4: 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Shoes, $174. 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
5: 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I feel like the clothes number is low, the shoes number is high, but what's the difference?
4: School supplies, $146. I took my family to Target yesterday to buy a bunch of stuff for back to school,
5: mm-hmm.
4: and we played a game. We said, how much do you think this costs?
5: Oh, I love games.
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5: $12.99.
4: Post-its?
5: Oh my gosh.
4: Are almost so much more expensive than you think. That's why I steal them from work all the time.
5: Yeah.
4: You know, if you look here.
5: We just went to a conference thing. I saw you came back with six pads of them.
4: I stole them. We went to a conference.
5: I mean, you didn't steal them. You might have stolen them from other observers.
4: No. They had like in each person's spot,
5: yeah.
4: they had all these Post-it notes that were branded. And I took everybody that left without theirs.
5: Well, I forgot mine.
4: Yeah.
5: So, you know, that's not a problem.
4: I got it over here.
5: Right.
4: Yeah.
5: That's good.
6: All right. Here we have a metal 12-inch ruler, mm-hmm. although it's the old school wood color. Amazing technology.
4: They can't have wood rulers anymore. It's metal, but it looked wood.
5: I mean, $2.97.
7: Yeah. Actual retail price, $1.99.
5: Okay.
4: It's a bargain.
5: Right.
4: That's
5: better.
4: I wanted to buy it even though I had literally no use for it whatsoever.
5: Right. Yes. You're just like, you know, man, that's cheap.
4: I'm like, that you one, never know when you
5: yeah.
4: need a ruler. Like,
5: right.
4: You know, it's one of those things that whenever you're like, somebody have a ruler? Nobody does.
5: All right, what else?
6: Here we have the Mercedes of pencils. Ticonderoga number 2, 12-pack.
4: I love Ticonderoga.
5: I just keep saying $4.97 to $5.67.
7: Actual retail price, $4.29.
5: I was close that time. It's still not right, but I'm going to give myself one ding.
4: We had an argument, me and my older daughter, Hayden, who's going into her senior year, because Dakota wanted a new backpack.
5: Yeah.
4: They do this thing at the school where the seniors get kids' backpacks, so Hayden's got like a Lilo and Stitch one.
5: Okay, cool.
4: But Dakota, my 7-year-old, who's going into third grade, sees it and is immediately jealous that she wants a new backpack too, but I just got her one last year, and usually we have a rule that it's every 2 years you get a new backpack.
5: Yeah, because I mean they're not giving them away anymore.
4: Right, but I gave in.
6: Dakota for herself has selected this Hello Kitty lunchbox. It has sparkles on it, and how else would you describe it?
7: Rainbow, because it has like a lot of rainbows kind of on
5: it. Yep.
7: And the sparkles are like in it, in a pink bow.
4: Mm-hmm. Yep. Yep.
5: All right, so it's a lunchbox. Is it also a backpack?
4: Yeah, it's like a combo set.
5: Okay, $29.
4: Here's why I gave in.
6: Actual retail price?
7: $10.99.
5: How can that be 10 bucks?
4: That's
5: in the Post-its notes are 10 bucks.
4: That's what I said. I said, you know what? Yeah, you want a backpack? You want a new one? For 10 bucks, you can have one. Deal. Thank you, Target.
5: I'm just terrible at this, but good luck paying for all this, parents.
8: Funny what it does to you.
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5: Yeah, I actually had that conversation with somebody in our neighborhood yesterday when I was walking the dogs.
4: Yeah.
5: Too bad. Mm. 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It's over.
4: Here's the thing, though. You only have a couple weeks left. Anna and Raven's Vacation Foods. Did you travel somewhere awesome over the weekend, or maybe throughout the entire summer? Did you take a photo of something you ate that was so delicious? 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
5: Submit those photos at annaandraven.com. You could be the winner.
4: Yep. And then we're going to pick the 10 finalists coming up in a couple weeks right before Labor Day weekend, and you'll vote to see who wins.

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3: It's time for a round of happy hour happenings with Anna and Raven.
4: Every week, producer Sophia goes out to the bars and she asks people, hey, what's going on in your life?
5: People just share with her. It's like being on Oprah's couch or something. It's strange.
6: Welcome to Happy Hour Happening. What happened to you this week?
7: I opened up my own business.
6: What business?
7: I own a self-service store.
6: Have you made any money off of it yet?
7: Yes.
6: How much?
7: Can't say.
6: Is it projected to be successful?
7: Yes.
6: Is it just you?
7: Nope.
6: How many people are working on it?
7: Three.
6: Good luck.
4: It's like the Great Inquisition.
5: Does anybody, you really hit them up with a lot of questions.
8: Yeah,
5: well,
8: I wanted
5: done.
8: All the details.
5: Yeah, I mean, it's like a hearing or something. Does anybody else feel like you're late to the game if you're opening a cell store right now? Well, like, I feel like you wouldn't make money.
4: Yeah. So when he said a cell store, I'm confused. Like, did he open up a T-Mobile or a Verizon, or did he open up?
5: I mean, then you're working for somebody else. You ain't working yourself.
4: Or you open up one of those shady places? So here's
5: yes,
4: the thing.
5: It's got to be the shady place, right? Where they're selling like the cords and like, you know.
4: Yes, and
5: SD
4: when they
5: cards.
4: Fix it.
5: Yeah.
4: So
5: yeah. Right.
4: So yesterday, we just got new phones this weekend, which is the most terrible thing you have to do with your family.
5: Oh my gosh! Yeah. How long did it take?
4: Hours and hours.
5: It's a whole day of misery.
4: But of course. Me and Paul find the first two phone cases and we're completely happy. We could care less.
5: Yeah.
4: Not my 17-year-old. We have to go to 17 different places to find a phone case that she likes.
5: Just go on Amazon.
4: No, I know. But she needed one right away because she was going to break it, blah, blah, blah. So we go to one of those shady stores, right?
5: Yeah.
4: It's in the mall. It's like a shady place.
5: Yeah,
4: you walk in, it's got 17,000 different, phone cases and whatever.
5: Yeah.
4: First, my credit card immediately says fraud and declines the charge. So then I use my debit card.
5: Yeah.
4: My debit card, same thing. I get a notice from Chase Bank. Fraud. Mm-hmm. Declined. I say to the dude, I'm like, what am I supposed to do? He's like, you got cash? I'm like, I guess. And I had to pay the guy cash.
5: Yeah.
4: These sell places, I don't know.
5: I wouldn't trust
8: it.
4: They fly by
8: scary.
4: The seat of their pants.
5: Yeah. Well, good luck to them.
4: Yep.
5: Good luck.
6: Welcome to Happy Hour Happening. What happened to you this week?
9: So this weekend was my birthday weekend. I turned 23. And I actually went to this club in Vegas with a promoter, but ended up going back to Jack Harlow's house.
5: Jack Harlow?
6: Jack Harlow, the singer / rapper.
9: Yeah, but you guys really can't tell anyone.
6: Can't tell anyone. This is a radio beeping.
9: That's okay.
6: Will he be mad?
9: Maybe.
6: I'm going to send this to him.
8: I'm not in contact with Jack Harlow. I'm not going to send it to him.
5: What happens at Jack Harlow's house, huh?
4: Right, what happens at Jack Harlow's house?
5: I mean, that sounds like a great time. I would be telling everybody. Who cares? What do you mean I can't tell anybody? If you didn't sign an NDA, who cares?
4: That means she's
5: got a boyfriend.
4: No, because why would she say it here? Here's the thing. What happens in Vegas doesn't stay in Vegas.
8: Never.
4: You can say that all you want, but every crazy story that has come out of Vegas, I have told anybody that would listen to
8: me.
5: Yeah.
4: And if Jack Harlow, I went out to a club and he said, you want to come back to my place and party?
5: You'd be telling that story.
4: 100%. Yeah. Everybody gets that story for the rest of my life. Top 5 stories I share for the rest of my life.
8: I'd put on a sticky note on my forehead.
4: Absolutely.
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19: Warm and dry today, a chance of scattered storms tonight and tomorrow. I'm Ed McIntosh from Q2. Up into the mid-80s and mostly sunny with a light variable breeze today. Pretty nice day. Clouds increase tonight, bringing a chance of showers and thunderstorms to the evening, overnight, and again on Tuesday. Tomorrow, a high close to 80. 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

0: Nicole Kidman says that she's either playing Scrabble or she's out. In the game Scrabble, how many letter tiles are there?
1: 100.
0: Number two, Paw Patrol, the Dino movie is out. What is the name of the boy who leads the Paw Patrol?
1: Ryder.
0: Number three, Kristen Bell was a surprise guest at the Savannah Bananas game in Denver on Saturday night. She did a duet with Broadway star Derek Klina and reenacted a famous scene from what movie?
1: The Titanic.
0: Number four, the Comic-Con for Disney fans was this past weekend. It was super star-packed and big announcements like a Frozen 3 teaser, Coco 2 is coming out in 2029, Zootopia 3 is in the works, and a lot more. What's the name of this convention?
1: Comic-Con? No, it's just Disney version.
0: That's time. Number five, in the most recent art heist across Europe, four Renaissance paintings were stolen from a museum in Sicily. Speaking of Renaissance artists, who sculpted David?
1: Oh, David. Who sculpted David? Remember?
2: No.
0: That's time. Oh, my gosh. Your family was a disappointment today. But that's okay, Marianne. You still have to love them and invite them over for holidays.
3: How'd they do?
0: 2 out of 5.
3: All right. Maybe they're really tough. Here we go.
0: All right. Here we go. Number one, Nicole Kidman says she's either playing Scrabble or she's out. In the game Scrabble, how many letter tiles are there?
3: There's 100.
0: Yep.
3: Yeah.
0: Number two.
3: She looks fantastic, by the way. Keith Urban, eat it.
0: Paw Patrol, the Dino movie's out. What's the name of the boy who leads Paw Patrol?
3: Ryder.
0: Yes.
3: Uh-huh.
0: Number three, Kristen Bell was a surprise guest at the Savannah Bananas game in Denver on Saturday night. She did a duet with Broadway star Derek Klina and reenacted a famous scene from what movie?
3: Dirty Dancing.
0: Yes, and she sang the whole thing while he lifted her. She is incredible.
3: Like, I mean,
0: really,
3: how about
0: is.
3: Him? How about them? Oh, how about the team? Those guys also played baseball. Did you watch all the dancing going on out there?
4: I have to say, like, I got teary-eyed during it, and I didn't know why I was crying. I was like, I don't know why I think this is so
3: yourself.
4: Beautiful.
3: You know, really. Yeah. I mean, but it's fun and a great performance.
0: Number four, the Comic-Con for Disney fans was this past weekend. It was super star-packed, big announcements. Frozen 3, Coco 2, Zootopia 3. What's the name of this convention?
3: Where's the original ideas, by the way, in that whole list of stuff? D23, right?
0: Yes.
3: Yeah.
0: And number five, in the most recent art heist across Europe, four Renaissance paintings were stolen from a museum in Sicily.
3: Wow.
0: Speaking of Renaissance artists, who sculpted David?
3: That's Michael Anthony.
0: Michael Anthony.
3: Yeah.
0: That's a made-up name.
3: Van Halen?
0: No.
3: But Michelangelo.
0: You thought you got it right when you said Michael Anthony?
3: No, I don't know. Michelangelo?
0: No, it's Donatello.
3: All right.
0: Yes.
3: You know.
0: I should have said guess
3: Versace's
0: a Ninja Turtle.
3: Daughter?
0: No. No. Marianne, he beat you 4-2 today. That's going to get you an Ann on Raven t-shirt.
1: This is Marianne and beat Raven.
3: Better luck next time. Enjoy that shirt, you guys. $1,800 tomorrow, Anna.
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10: Good morning. I'm Scott Fredericks, and this look at the latest in Billings area news for this Monday, August 17th. That's the sound of the Navy Blue Angels as they flew into Billings from Oregon last night for the Yellowstone International Air Show this Saturday.

0: and Sunday. This event celebrates American's 250th anniversary and the Blue Angels' 80th anniversary. Jake Penwell, one of the organizers, talks about the pilots of the Blue Angels.
1: The flight demo team, the pilots will be all new. There might be some holdovers from the last one on the mechanic side. Not very many. Mechanics usually spend 3 to 4 years on the team, whereas the pilots spend 2 to 3 years on the team. But I think that's what makes them so fantastic. I mean, this is the world's best demonstration team. And every 2 to 3 years, it's a completely new team. There's other teams, the Italian demo team, Snowbirds, some other demo teams around the world. They're permanently affixed to that squadron. And so they could be 10, 15 years as a demo pilot.
0: This morning, Governor Greg Gianforte talks about the growth of the economy in the state of Montana. Ken Adelblue with details.
2: Governor Greg Gianforte talks about a major driving force behind Montana's robust economy.
3: The latest report out shows that the high-tech sector is now at $8 billion a year revenue in Montana. The average wage in the high-tech sector, $146,000 a year. And two-thirds of these jobs are being filled by Montanans.
0: And that's been a look at the latest in Billings Area News on Planet 106.7.
4: We're learning so much about art history. Okay, so turns out there was two Davids that were sculpted.
5: Mm-hmm.
4: One was sculpted by Donatello.
5: I mean, two famous ones.
4: I'm guessing
5: there were some more other than that that were just bad, like an art class or whatever.
4: Right. And the other David, the one that's everyone talks about, is one that was sculpted by Michelangelo. Not that it matters. You would have won anyway.
5: I mean, I said here's Michael Anthony, who's also a great bassist and harmonizer with Van Halen when he was in there.
4: That didn't answer any of it.
5: And then I said Michelangelo, but it's okay.
4: But you know what? It's another naked sculpture of a naked person.
5: Yeah. Do they look the same? Is it the same naked dude, you think?
4: I can't.
5: If it was a lineup, would you be like, yes, that's the person that we're talking about?
4: They're both naked men. We're going to leave it at that.
5: All right.
4: Yes.
5: Thank you.
4: Well, anyway.
5: Thank you for playing.
4: Now we've learned so much about art history. I feel like we've made everybody smarter today. Maybe not. Maybe not at all. Not at all. On that note, Raven, get ready to defend all men coming up next.
5: Oh.
4: Because I'm mad about what I heard.
5: No problem. I could do this.
4: Okay.

0: human men, animal men, they can be so predictable. Come at me, guys. Come at me. Raven, prepare yourself because you're going to have to defend all men in just a minute.
1: But am I going to want to, though? Am I going to willingly defend men? That's the question.
0: We're going to find out.
1: Okay.
0: Why is it that when men lose their partners, like they drop dead, they die, it takes all of guys 6 minutes to find a new partner? They could be married in a relationship for 60 years. The woman drops dead. 4 hours later, they're moving in with a new woman that sent them a DM on Facebook.
1: Okay, wait a minute. So talk to me about this. What's going on here?
0: All right. So you may have heard about the bald eagle named Shadow. He was part of the duo of Jackie and Shadow.
1: Yes, I heard of Jackie and Shadow. Yeah.
0: Yes. So they live in Big Bear Valley, and a nonprofit has been live streaming their lives for over a decade. So everybody always kind of watched them, and it was beautiful. 2018 is when Shadow joined Jackie, and they became mates. And then over the years, people watched them raise their eagle babies. But it's been a tragic week.
2: Well, love moves fast in the wild. It was going to happen. Shadow, the bald eagle in Big Bear we've been watching for years now, might be developing a relationship with another female. He was just spotted at his nest with an eagle being called Katie One.
0: Yep.
2: Days ago, Shadow lost his partner, Jackie, of 8 years.
0: This past week.
1: Wait a minute.
0: Jackie died.
1: Jackie died. Spoiler alert. No. Well, you didn't prepare me for that. Well, I'm emotionally upset.
0: It happened a week ago.
1: Okay.
0: And now it's not even a week later. She got into a fight with other eagles.
1: Oh, no.
0: I know. It's really sad.
1: Okay.
0: Yeah, and she succumbed to her injuries.
1: That's
0: anyway.
1: Terrible.
0: So, no, it's awful. It's a really sad story, especially we've been following them all this time.
1: Yeah.
0: So now she dries, and now it's a few days later, he's back at the nest, and guess who's there? Katie One.
2: Experts say Katie One is still a young eagle right now, but by the time mating season arrives this fall, she will be mature enough to nest.
1: Oh, my gosh.
0: Katie
1: so
0: One,
1: she's
0: let
1: like-
0: me tell you something, Katie One. There's going to be a Katie 2 and there's going to be a Katie 3. Right now, you think that you got this.
1: Yeah.
0: You're taking over the nest. Everything's good. And you know what's going to happen?
1: What?
0: A younger model eagle is going to come and take your place.
1: I mean, to be fair, Jackie died. She wasn't coming back.
0: Uh-huh.
1: Put the face on for a little while longer, though,
0: guys,
1: I would say. I mean,
0: I can't tell you how many stories I've heard.
1: Wait a minute. That the eagle dies and 3 days later, there's another one?
0: It's not even it's men. It's guys. Whenever they get older, they can't function and they can't live without women. So when their partner dies, even if they've had the most romantic, beautiful relationship their whole lives,
1: it's
0: like,
1: on.
0: It's like a matter of seconds and they're with somebody else. And I don't know if it's just me and the weird world I live in.
1: Yeah.
0: It's always somebody that the wife was friends with or knew.
1: Oh, my gosh.
0: Always.
1: Oh, my gosh. I know this right now that there's a... I shouldn't even tell the story. This is a terrible story, but I have a friend.
0: Yeah.
1: His daughter just broke up with her guy. They have three kids because she discovered he was with her friend.
0: Yeah.
1: Her best friend. And then the best friend wanted to fight her. How crazy trashy is that?
0: Why do you guys do this? Why do you guys,
1: I didn't do anything. Don't talk to me about this.
0: Women die. It's not our fault.
1: Yes.
0: We're old. We die.
1: You know, time. Yes, yes. Time elapses.
0: And then you give it like 13 seconds. And then her friend from kindergarten sends a message checking in. And next thing you guys.
1: Are you okay? How are you handling it?
0: Yes.
1: She was especially me too. Yeah. Mm-hmm. Listen, I don't know anything about that. I can't defend that.
0: Uh-huh.
1: I've always told my wife, if I drop dead, make sure you remarry. That way, you know, you've got somebody to
0: women,
1: you know.
0: Don't do that. We don't look for a Katie One. We don't. We're just happy that we can like live our lives in quiet and peace now. That's what happens.
1: Why Katie? Why, by the way, why did they select Katie? I wonder if Katie One was the secretary or worked. I don't know.
0: Yeah. Uh-huh.
1: Yeah. Okay.
0: See,
1: I have nothing to say.
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1: It was Raven's first weekend at home when he was on the diet. He has to lose 12 pounds in 3 weeks to win my two PTO days.
2: I mean, I've already dropped, what, like 3.5, 4 pounds. Pretty impressive like 4 days. Not bad here. I'll tell you right now, when I was getting dressed last night, I had to consider two things.
1: Mm-hmm.
2: Not only the weather today, but the weight of the clothes that I was wearing.
1: Good.
2: So for this weigh-in, I may have to disrobe.
1: Ew.
2: Yeah.
1: No, you have to keep your clothes on.
2: I'm going to make sure that I'm doing my best to make the weight, keep the trend going. I mean, it's only been 2.5 days. It hadn't even been 72 hours since I was weighed last time.
1: Yeah. So, you know how it usually works. You know what? We're going to weigh you. We're going to figure this all out. It's coming up next.
2: Yeah.

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2: There is no way that Raven can lose 12 pounds in 3 weeks.
3: I mean, I've been hearing you guys say that, but I'm on the way. The march is underway right now, Anna.
2: I've made this for you.
4: Raven!

0: sounds so emo.
1: I mean,
2: because you're never gonna do it. You're never, ever, ever gonna do it.
0: This is not me. It just feels so un-me, that intro there. All right.
2: All right. So here's what's going on. Raven has one job. His wife reached out to me, Alicia, and was like, listen, Raven won't take getting healthy in time for our son's wedding serious. And the only time he ever takes anything serious is when you challenge him to do it. And I said, you know what?
0: It's a sick portion of our identities and psychological makeup.
2: Well, we have a brother-sister relationship where he always has to try to prove me wrong. But I know for a fact, I have sat in this studio with you for over a decade. Here's what I know. The one thing you can't give up is junk food.
0: Okay.
2: And you're not going to do
0: all
2: this.
0: All right. All right. Let's see here. So here we go. What are the stats so far here? Because I want you to know, again, when I got dressed this morning, I considered a couple things.
2: Yeah.
0: The weather and what those clothes weigh.
2: Okay.
0: All right. Because it's already, I'm on the way here. So I've already lost close to 4 pounds.
2: 3 pounds. So your starting weight was 226.6.
0: Uh-huh.
2: And then when we weighed you on Friday, you were 223.8.
0: So okay.
2: This is the first weekend that you had to go after when you weren't being, you know.
0: Yeah.
2: Here.
0: I wasn't like, yeah, in a work.
2: I have a question.
0: What?
2: Did you drink over the weekend?
0: I had 2 glasses of wine and a smoked tequila on Saturday
2: evening.
0: Did
2: you eat any pasta?
0: A glass of wine on Friday.
2: Oh, okay.
0: And I had carbonara on Saturday night, and then I finished the rest Sunday morning.
2: That's
0: really
2: usually made of cream, right? And pasta? Just double checking.
0: Are you ready?
2: Yeah. All right, so we have a talking scale. Our talking scale sucks. We put her on Amazon.
0: Yeah, I mean, it changes its mind every time. I'm taking my shoes off.
2: Hold on.
0: Yeah, because I've done flip-flops before. Those are really light.
2: Raven is taking off his shoes.
0: I'm gonna take my belt off.
2: I don't know why he's yelling. He's taking off his belt. He's taking off his shoes.
0: Which are definitely the heaviest clothing I've worn.
2: All right, here we go. Let's put the
0: hold on.
2: Let me put the mic down by the talking scale.
0: Are we ready?
2: Yeah, let's go.
3: Your weight is
2: 222.6.
0: Where is that? Compared to where I was on Friday.
2: Hold on, let me fix this mic.
0: I mean, again, it was a weekend.
2: 222.6.
0: Yeah, okay.
2: So you lost 1 pound.
0: I lost a pound over the last
2: weekend.
0: 3 days?
2: Yeah.
0: Yeah! While I had pasta.
2: 2.6.
0: Woo!
2: All right, you're down 1.2 pounds from Friday.
0: That's right.
2: I got to say, that's impressive. If I would have eaten that over the weekend, I would have gained 16 pounds.
0: Where am I
2: that's
0: now? So I got like, what, 7 pounds to go, 6 pounds
2: Let's
0: to go?
2: See.
0: And 2 weeks to do it?
2: Yeah.
0: Oh, you guys are going to, you're going to be giving me your days.
2: Here's the thing. The longer, it's easy at the beginning.
0: Oh, yeah.
2: This is
0: what I say every time.
2: Yeah, we'll see.
0: I'll see you on Friday for
2: all
0: the weigh-in.
2: Sounds good. Hey, it's Anna and Raven.
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0: Beth will announce a winner at noon every Wednesday throughout the summer.
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2: It was weird news to wake up to today because it's incredibly sad.
0: It's not shocking though, but it's
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0: Great choice.
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2: Wasn't that long ago I was getting off the bus from Alabama. Everybody thinks I'm just a flash in the pan.
3: Don't you know who I am? Remember my name.
4: What a sad thing to wake up to earlier this morning. Actress Hayden Panettiere, she passed away. She was only 36 years old. There's no word on the cause of death yet. She has been acting since she was a small, small child. Let's see, is it this one?
5: She was in Remember the Titans,
4: yeah,
5: right?
4: Yeah, Remember the Titans.
5: She was the little girl.
4: She was the voice of Dot in A Bug's Life.
6: Dot!
7: Yes, Mother.
6: What did I tell you about trying to fly?
7: Not until my wings grow in.
6: Right.
4: She was like in her first modeling commercial before she was even 1 year old. Like,
5: Remember
4: she,
5: the Titans. I mean, she was pivotal. She was, yeah. You know, she had a strong role in that.
4: Yep. And for me, one of her most important roles, I was pregnant when the TV series Heroes was out, and she played Claire, the indestructible cheerleader.
8: I have busted like every bone in my body, stabbed myself in the chest. I've just a 2 foot steel rod through my neck, and I don't have a scratch on me.
4: I remember sitting on the couch with my big pregnant belly.
5: Yeah.
4: And Paul was sitting next to me.
5: You had an epiphany.
4: And I said, I want to name our baby after the indestructible cheerleader. I thought she was the most beautiful, incredible actress. And Paul's like, Claire? You want to name our baby Claire?
5: And you were like, no, dummy.
4: No, and I was like, no, I want to name her Hayden after Hayden Panettiere, like the indestructible cheerleader. And we both really liked the name, and that's how Hayden got her name.
5: Yeah.
4: It's weird. Like, it's a strange thing.
5: And was she married to or engaged to Vitaly Klitschko?
4: No.
5: And they had a child.
4: Vladimir Klitschko.
5: Yeah,
4: right.
5: There's two brothers.
4: Yeah, so he's
5: she was not married to
4: a boxer, right? Yeah. No, she was engaged.
5: He's the mayor of Kyiv now. Of Ukraine.
4: It's a real sad story. So she was engaged to him. The guy's like this massive boxer. And they had a baby together, a beautiful baby girl. And she went through postpartum and was dealing with going to rehab. She was having issues.
5: She's had issues for a very long time.
4: Yep. And she lost custody of her daughter. Yeah. And she thought that her daughter was going over to Kyiv to just visit dad. And when she got there, he said, nope, I want full custody and she's not coming back. And it's really... really sad. Then she lost her brother a few years ago as well.
5: Sad stuff. I mean, tortured life.
4: I don't know. It's weird, though, because it's like I named my baby after this woman. And like,
5: sure, it seems strange.
4: And it just seems like the thing about Hollywood kids and all that is that it eats you up and you hear about that and you wonder, you know, with the big rise of influencers that are able to get so famous now so quickly through YouTube and Instagram and TikTok. And, you know, you don't even have to go through all the channels. Well, you just post videos of yourself.
5: Yeah. I mean, it's how you're managing, you know, your lifestyle and all that stuff, too.
4: Like, I know
5: what happens with this. I mean, obviously, we don't have any details at this point, but people don't just drop dead at 36 years old. So that's very sad.
4: Yeah. She's doing better.
5: She just had a memoir in the last 2 years. Yeah.
4: Yeah. She says she's been doing better. Her last post, she was very optimistic and good. She's been doing tours for her book. You know, and she's been complaining of back pain. So let's not paint a story until we actually have the full story.
5: Sure. Yeah. Sad news, though.
0: Uh-huh. Uniquely Billings.
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16: Warm and dry today, a chance of scattered storms tonight and tomorrow. I'm Ed McIntosh from Q2. Up into the mid-80s and mostly sunny with a light variable breeze today. Pretty nice day. Clouds increase tonight, bringing a chance of showers and thunderstorms to the evening, overnight, and again on Tuesday. Tomorrow, a high close to 80.
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4: I always wondered if this was true. You know how you hear those stories about the Mexican policia pulling over Americans just to get bribe money? Is it real? Does that actually happen? One A-list celebrity is sharing a story about exactly how that happened to him, and it was J-Lo that got him out of it. It's coming up next.

0: is being very PC right now, and I want to punch it in its face.
1: It does have regulations in there. I've run into that before.
0: Yeah, I wanted to just tell me the truth, and I don't think it is. All right, so Matthew McConaughey was talking about one time when he was driving south of the border in Mexico.
1: Okay.
2: I'm pulled in one late night, and I'm crossing the border going way down south, and I get pulled over, and it's one of those pullovers where they noticed me, gringo in the truck, nice truck, and I'm like, oh, geez, get the wallet out. Here we go.
0: So I remember, for as long as I can remember, that whenever you traveled to Mexico, if you were driving, you had to have bribe money. And I remember because you would get
1: pulled
0: over.
1: Who told you that, though? Like, you would...
0: My dad.
1: Right. Yes. But you didn't experience it yourself, right?
0: No. So I remember we were going, and my father was out of his mind that we were going to take a rental car through Mexico, and we were going to drive from one area to another that I wanted to visit.
1: I would never rent a car in Mexico.
0: We did it, and it was wonderful.
1: Yeah.
0: It was wonderful.
1: I don't think you could do it now, though.
0: Well, this was... Dakota Hayden was like... You know what? It's probably like 10 years ago, 12 years ago.
1: Really? Okay. I mean, that's more recent than I would have figured.
0: It was 10 or 12 years ago.
1: You were daring, man.
0: Oh, my gosh. My
1: Where
0: dad
1: did you
0: wanted
1: drive
0: to kill
1: that
0: me.
1: Thing?
0: No, because I wanted to drive from Cancun to Tulum. I wanted to go see Tulum. Yes.
1: Fraught with danger.
0: Oh, but my dad, he made sure. He's like, you get pulled over, and now you take out the wallet. You just give them the money.
1: Yeah.
0: We had $300 folded up in the wallet that was not to be touched.
1: Yeah.
0: $300 American, just in case we got pulled over and we had to get bribed by the cops.
1: Okay.
0: So now Matthew McConaughey, he gets pulled over. He knows what's up. He talked to my dad.
1: Sure.
0: He knew that he had to have bribe money on him.
1: Yeah.
2: It was going down, and then I brought up, you guys know Jennifer Lopez? I'm like, and I was like, ever see Wedding Planner? Like, and I was like, huh? Yeah, it was me. Like, oh! And they went off, and then we ended up taking pictures together, and they let me go.
0: Can you imagine that they're like, wait a minute, you're the dude from Wedding Planner or JLO? You know what? You're good. You don't have to give me $300.
1: Is she even Mexican? I think she's Puerto Rican.
0: Like, yes, of course she is.
1: I thought, wait, what do you mean, of course she is?
0: She's a Latin superstar. It doesn't matter.
1: I don't think she's Mexican. I'm just saying, I think she's Puerto Rican.
0: Everybody loved that movie.
1: She's Puerto Rican. I just Googled it. She's Puerto Rican.
0: Yes.
1: Well, typically, I've run into a lot of Mexican and Puerto Rican. They don't actually love each other all that much, but they love J-Lo. I guess she transcends that.
0: Everybody loves J-Lo.
1: Yeah, I guess she transcends
0: it.
1: Okay, so got him out of that situation.
0: Got him out of having to give the bribe.
1: Did you have to do any bribes when you were in Mexico before?
0: So I had the money, and we drove by lots of police officers, and every time I held my breath, and I'm like, this is going to be it.
1: Yeah.
0: You know, driving this tiny little Jetta. We're gonna get pulled over. And it never, ever happened.
1: Did you have Hayden with you?
0: Yes.
1: Oh, my gosh.
0: Yeah, we live dangerously.
1: You guys are nuts.
0: But it was totally fine. So I asked ChatGPT. I was like, is there any truth behind this? Does this actually happen to people?
1: Sure.
0: And it says, there's some truth behind the concern, but the claim is too broad. All right, listen, tell me the truth.
1: Yeah.
0: And then it says there's legitimate traffic stops that happen, and foreigners are subject to Mexican traffic laws. That's not what I'm asking,
1: no,
0: ChatGPT.
1: That's not the answer to the question.
0: Bribe extortion attempts do happen in some areas, but they're not universal. Like, it's being very PC about the whole thing.
1: Sure, sure. Yeah. Well, you should have just asked your friend across the counter here. Because he knows far better than anything that ChatGPT could tell you.
0: Get out of here.
1: I've been to Mexico 9 times in my life. 9 times. All right. You go there. It's all about frequency and a numbers game. We could, you know what? We're going to call my wife.
0: Oh,
1: she can explain.
0: Wait.
1: She can explain something to you.
0: Oh, I can't wait. All right. We'll get her on the phone. It's coming up next.
1: I can't believe you drove with your daughter in the car.
0: It was wonderful.
1: Crazy.
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1: Matthew McConaughey was talking about how when he got pulled over in Mexico, he thought for sure he was going to have to pay a bribe. And then he dropped J-Lo's name and said that he was in the wedding planner. That got him out of giving a bribe. And I said, does that really happen? Do people actually have to give bribes to get out of trouble, like when you get pulled over in Mexico? Because when I went, it didn't happen to me.
2: Yeah, well, let me tell you what happens. If you open your wallet in Mexico, you're not going to throw out a number or whatever. They're just going to get all of it. They're going to get all of it.
1: Wait, Raven says he knows from experience. We're going to call his wife. It's coming up next.

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2: It wakes me up.
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4: Waking up laughing is always a good way to wake up.
5: You missed it. We were just talking about Matthew McConaughey and how he got out of having to pay a bribe when he got pulled over by cops in Mexico by saying that he starred with Jennifer Lopez in The Wedding Planner. And it worked. The cops were so excited, they just took a picture with him, didn't take any of his money.
6: Equally surprising is the fact that Anna and her husband rented a car with their small baby daughter and drove a good portion of Mexico.
5: It's true.
6: Years ago.
5: No problems. It was a wonderful vacation.
6: I'm going to let my wife tell you a story now.
7: Hello.
6: Babe. Tell the story about what happened in Mexico there when you went to go meet with the air quotes judge.
7: Oh, the judge. Oh, well, I went and begged him to release you and my son.
5: Why did you have to ask the judge to release Raven and your son? What did they do that they were being held?
7: So my brother had too much tequila his first time in Mexico. Too much tequila, too much sun on the beach. Passed out. My son decides, also too much tequila, that he's going to try to carry him up to the room because he was sleeping.
6: And me and a couple of our British friends, because, you know, Brits and Americans were allies.
7: Right.
6: And we all had too much tequila. Surprise, surprise.
5: And you're trying to get Alicia's brother up to the room.
6: Yeah, and here's the thing about Mexico. The people that work at the hotels, so helpful. If we had just said he needs to go to the room, they would have taken him. But we felt like we had to carry him up there like Cleopatra.
5: Okay.
7: But they carried the whole lawn chair, right. Anna, the whole lounger, not just my brother. Mm-hmm. I come back to see a massive crowd surrounding like the lower beach area and my son in handcuffs.
6: Yeah.
7: And my husband in handcuffs and my son being manhandled. And, of course, I lost my mind. Okay. Started crying. Hysterical.
6: Yeah. So they throw us in the back of this pickup truck. Searing sun.
5: Carrying a drunk man through a resort.
6: Hot ride to the jail in Cancun. By the way, the jail in Cancun has no roof.
5: Good.
6: You walk into the room, and how is the judge dressed?
7: The judge is the head of the cartel. The judge has about 17 gold chains, a ring on every finger. He's exactly everything you see portrayed in a cartel movie. So there was no PTO. He asked me how much money I had. I gave him all the money I had, and my brother, of course.
6: No.
7: Yeah.
6: No.
7: No, it was like $300, I believe, I had, and my brother stuck his hand in his pocket, and I'm going, no, trying to give him the eyes, and he had like $50 or something. Oh, they took that too from my like 15-year-old little brother at the time, and he told me to wait a minute, that he would see if that was enough. Came back and said, you can have them, and I never want to see them again.
6: And what happened 3 days later?
7: My son, we were leaving one of the nightclubs. He had to use the bathroom, and we're going, no. Are you crazy? They're very big on you don't expose yourself anywhere for any reason at any time in Mexico.
6: Block and away he was from like, the I'm hotel.
7: I'm just going to go pee down this alley. And we're like, no, you're not. You are absolutely not. What if you get caught? There's no cops around. He goes down the alley. Two cops come out, make us all empty our pockets, or he's going to jail.
6: Another $200.
7: Okay. And I knew if he went to jail that time, we would literally never see him again.
6: Yeah, this is like a $600, few days right there. Thanks, Jordan. Good job.
5: Yeah.
7: Yeah. Jordan was not allowed to leave the resort property for the rest of the vacation.
5: The moral of the story is anytime a Mexican police officer, the policia, asks you for cash, how much cash you have on you, you say $60 and you don't take out another penny unless they make a phone call and say that's not enough.
6: I got news for you. They're going to look inside your pockets.
5: Yeah.
7: Welcome to Mexico. 100%.
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That's somber. My body isn't ready on the planet 106.7. Just after 10 o'clock on your Monday, Beth hanging out with you until about 3 o'clock today. Atari's right now. Jim Blossom's coming up. 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

0: That's Bruno Mars and Knocked Out of Heaven on the Planet 106.7. Happy Monday. Hopefully you had a wonderful weekend. I'm exhausted today, but I am here. Long, long weekend. Airplanes, airports, all the things. But here I am because I love you so much. I made it back on a Monday. We've got lots to jump in on today. Contests going on still. Have some of that. Greg's hitting the road this weekend. I'll tell you where to find him coming up. We're going to talk the Hollywood news no one wants to talk about, but we're going to because I think it's important. We're going to talk some other fun stuff as well. So stick around. It's going to be a great Monday on the planet.
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6: Warm and dry today, a chance of scattered storms tonight and tomorrow. I'm Ed McIntosh from Q2. Up into the mid-80s and mostly sunny with a light variable breeze today. Pretty nice day. Clouds increase tonight, bringing a chance of showers and thunderstorms to the evening, overnight, and again on Tuesday. Tomorrow, a high close to 80. You can't sleep because the house won't cool down, and opening a window means smoke, pollen, and wind. 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

Sienna Spiro, that's Material Lover on the Planet 106.7. School going to be back in session before you know it. And we're not done hooking you up with some cool stuff for summer. 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

0: Olivia Dean and So Easy to Fall in Love on the Planet 106.7. 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

Temper City for you. That's Self-Aware on the Planet 106.7. Martin Garrix and Ed Sheeran right now. And coming up in just a few minutes, six things that you shouldn't be throwing in the donation pile. I'll give you my opinion.

0: That's Fuel and Hemorrhage on the Planet 106.7. I don't know about you, but I'm cleaning out the kids' stuff, getting rid of stuff that doesn't fit anymore, things they don't need anymore, throwing it in the donation pile. But there are some things you maybe should consider keeping before you throw them away. I'm talking things like socks and underwear and shoes. I won't buy them secondhand. I think it's rude to make other people buy them secondhand, though I know that sometimes it is hard to buy those things new. But underwear and socks absolutely should not make the donation pile, especially if they're used. Just a rule. Other things that maybe you should think twice about throwing in the donation pile, family heirlooms. You may not want it, but another family might, so check with them. Potential collectibles, if you come across things like special editions of a book, jewelry, sought-after trading cards, take time to do some consignment store shopping first. Maybe they'll buy it from you and get yourself some money for it. Don't donate broken items. That's rude. Along the lines with dirty underwear, don't donate those things. Other things not to throw in the donation pile, damaged or stained clothing, hobby supplies, or items with personal information. So as you're cleaning out, getting ready for back to school, don't throw those things in the pile, please. It's the Planet.
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14: Despite increasing clouds, temperatures up into the mid-80s today. I'm Ed McIntosh from Q2. Light and variable winds, clouds start to pick up with a chance of showers and thunderstorms during the evening and overnight. Gusty winds are a threat around any storms. Overnight temperatures near 60, high tomorrow in the low 80s with another round of showers or storms possible. 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

Olivia Rodrigo, that's The Cure on the Planet 106.7. Some 21 Pilots and the news nobody wants to talk about, but I'm going to, because there's an important message behind it. Stick around, it's coming up on the

0: Gracie Abrams, that's Hit the Wall on the Planet 106.7. Last night on our last flight home, I happened to pull up my social medias, which I hadn't been checking too much since we were on vacation. And the first thing I saw was that dear sweet Hayden Panettiere had passed away. And now I have a lot of thoughts around this because I've been following her for a very long time. I adore her. I think she was great, but I also know she had some demons. And that was very apparent if you watched some of her last couple interviews. So my message to you is take care of your mental health, seek help, and pay attention to those who are asking for it. Rest in peace, sweet girl. It's the Planet.
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Still a lefty for you. That's Boston on the Planet 106.7, just after 12 o'clock on your Monday. Coming up in just a few minutes, I need a Monday nap in the worst way. And there's some tips to make sure you don't wake up groggy from your nap. And I'm going to share them with you because I love naps and I don't like waking up feeling like crap from them. Stick around. It's coming up on your Monday on the Planet 106.7.

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1: 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Wrapping up our family vacation this weekend. Got home very, I don't know if I say late Sunday night or early Monday morning. Either way, I'm exhausted today. Definitely needing a little nappy nap. So I've got some tips for you if you're a napper like I am. First of all, for the best power nap, aim to make it 15 or 20 minutes. Set an alarm before you close your eyes. Nap in early afternoon instead of later in the day. I love it. Tips for the perfect nap. Keep the room cool, dim, and free of screen distractions. And avoid stretching naps past 30 minutes if your goal is to wake up refreshed and ready to go. Longer naps can actually take you into a deeper stage of sleep, which may feel useful for physical restoration, but it can also cause a little sleep inertia. That I've never heard that word before, but it makes sense. It's that foggy, disoriented feeling after you wake up. Is it day? Is it night? Is it Monday? Is it Friday? Who knows? Take a 15 to 20 minute nap to avoid that. Doing it now. It's the planet.
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8: Despite increasing clouds, temperatures up into the mid-80s today. I'm Ed McIntosh from Q2. Light and variable winds. Clouds start to pick up with a chance of showers and thunderstorms during the evening and overnight. Gusty winds are a threat around any storms. Overnight temperatures near 60. High tomorrow in the low 80s with another round of showers or storms possible. 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

0: Sally, when the wine runs out, that's a little role model for you on the Planet 106.7. Got a couple more weeks left. Your final chances to win Waterpark Wednesday. That's right. The whole pool is going to be closing up pretty soon. We're creeping up on Labor Day already. Can you believe it? Creeping up on back to school, which, by the way, we go back a week earlier than I thought we did. I thought we went after Labor Day, but it definitely is the week before Labor Day. So make sure you've got your calendar right, because I didn't. Nonetheless, we've got some tickets to give away to the Oasis Water Park, and we do not want you to miss it. So make sure you're headed over to our Facebook page, put your name in the running, listen up on Wednesday as we announce a winner on the planet.
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Lily Young for you. That's Messy on the Planet 106.7. Greg's hitting the road this Saturday. A great place for all of us to go check out, especially as we head into fall. Stick around. I'll tell you where to find him coming up. Sierra Spiro now. It's Material Lover on the Planet.

0: Republica, that's ready to go on the Planet 106.7. Coming up on Saturday, it is time for Magic City Wellness Expo. This is a really fun event every August that I actually really enjoy going to. Greg's going to be out there 1 to 4 this Saturday. Your chance to get some expert advice from conventional and holistic wellness experts. Doors open at 9:30 with cash and other prizes throughout the day. Admission only $5, and it also includes your raffle ticket. Like I said, lots of cool places to stop by. We'll dive into the vendors that are going to be out there a little bit later this week. But for now, circle it on your calendar, the 7th Annual Magic City Wellness Expo. We'll see you up there with the Planet.
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15: Despite increasing clouds, temperatures up into the mid-80s today. I'm Ed McIntosh from Q2. Light and variable winds. Clouds start to pick up with a chance of showers and thunderstorms during the evening and overnight. Gusty winds are a threat around any storms. Overnight temperatures near 60. High tomorrow in the low 80s with another round of showers or storms possible. 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

Martin Garrix and Ed Sheeran, that's repeated on the Planet 106.7. Some Saving Jane right now. Sheryl Crow's coming up, plus Olivia Dean. And we're going to talk what's up this week in the Magic City. Stick around.

0: Olivia Dean for you. That's a couple minutes on the Planet 106.7. Absolutely love, love, love her music. Her, she's just awesome. She's a pretty cool chick. Busy week in the Magic City. If you haven't heard it by now, lots of cool things coming. Obviously, we've got the International Air Show, which is coming up. Blue Angels have already made their way into the Magic City. We landed late last night, and I was hoping we could take a peek over the airport and see the jets, but it was dark. Wouldn't you know it? Of course it was. We also have the Savannah Bananas coming to the Magic City this week. That should be a pretty fun thing for all of us to check out as well. And then, of course, just your regular old, good old-fashioned Billings, Montana things. Do me a favor. Head on over to Billings365.com. 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

0: Alicia Keys. There's a good throwback. Man, I loved Alicia Keys when I was in high school. And that was one of my favorite songs by her. If she could make her way back, it'd be really, really great. Headed into a busy week in the Magic City. Hoping you can get out and enjoy all of it. Like I said, fall is going to be creeping up before we know it, which means I think a lot of people have gone back to kind of some fall baseball practices, football practices, soccer, things like that. As we head into back to school, don't forget, Planet's going to take you on a lot of fun adventures. We're going to have some things to give away. I think I say this every season, but it's going to be a busy season for us. We love all things that come with fall and back to school. So pay attention. You never know when we might have some things to give away, whether that be on air, on social, online. Just pay attention. We might make you text in. We might make you comment to win. We might make you stop here and pick up your prizes. We will always do that, for the record. Anyway, pay attention. We've got a fun fall coming up on the Planet.
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15: Despite increasing clouds, temperatures up into the mid-80s today. I'm Ed McIntosh from Q2. Light and variable winds, clouds start to pick up with a chance of showers and thunderstorms. Storms during the evening and overnight. Gusty winds are a threat around any storms. Overnight temperatures near 60. High tomorrow in the low 80s with another round of showers or storms possible. You can't sleep because the house won't cool down, and opening a window means smoke, pollen, and wind. 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

0: Tame Impala for you. That's Dracula on the Planet 106.7. That wraps it up for me. This is Beth. I am out of here. Tomorrow, we're going to be checking in with Sean Lynch. He's going to be back at it. Fall is crazy down there. For real. He has announced so many concerts coming up throughout the end of the year. Fall, no different. We'll check in with him and see what's going on there, what's going on this week at the Pub Station. I'll be filling you in on some other fun stuff going on throughout the Magic City. I promise I'll be a little more awake and lively tomorrow. It's all worth it, though. I hope that you have taken some time this summer to go adventure with your kiddos and your family, because I'm not going to lie to you, we just came back from the best week ever. Hopefully you've been able to do the same. Don't have to travel far to do it. We've got some cool stuff right in our own backyard. Greg's in here next, your commercial-free drive home, your quick hits and bits, all you need to get yourself through the rest of your Monday right here on the Planet.
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It's Olivia Rodrigo. It's Planet 106.7, uniquely Billings. Welcome to Monday from the Ruby Care Health Savings Studios with some somber getting you through this new work week.

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0: Lotus. It's Planet 106.7, uniquely Billings. We're getting you through this new work week from the Rube Care Health Savings Studios on a busy weekend that we just had and recovering from, especially with the fair fun from last week's Wrist Up and Ride Night. Fair's done this past weekend. Hope you get to enjoy that a little bit. We're hanging out over at Shipton's on Saturday with the Jack Johnson concert giveaway. This week, no exception. Another one. We got the Magic City Wellness Expo to talk about as we get through the week. We got the Savannah Bananas. We also have the Blue Angels this week. So we're going to turn it up a little bit for you. Hope you're ready for all that. Busy, busy week, especially at the end of it. But coming up on the show today, we'll talk Water Park Wednesday. Also, your phone background might be revealing more than you think out there. And also, forget the bug spray. There's a tiny AI power company, their startup. They got these drones that soon could track down and knock out mosquitoes in mid-flight, which is some news we all could use. Those pesky mosquitoes, especially this time of the year where they drive us nuts. We'll talk about that later on the show, too.
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9: Despite increasing clouds, temperatures up into the mid-80s today. I'm Ed McIntosh from Q2. Light and variable winds. Clouds start to pick up with a chance of showers and thunderstorms during the evening and overnight. Gusty winds are a threat around any storms. Overnight temperatures near 60. High tomorrow in the low 80s with another round of showers or storms possible. 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

0: Ariana Grande. It's Planet 106.7, uniquely Billings. Here's something we all can get behind, especially with those pesky mosquitoes. As a startup company here in the country, they're building tiny 40-gram AI drones to hunt and knock down mosquitoes mid-flight. The drones, they use artificial intelligence, the microphones, the ultrasonic sensors to track the bugs by the sound of their wings, which is quite interesting, to say the least, with this whole ordeal. The company, they successfully tested this on a moth in mid-flight, shot that bad boy down. They're like, cool, let's go after these mosquitoes that people just cannot stand. Researchers, they also use these drones. They used swarms of them to clear city areas without even having to use harmful chemicals, which is something to maybe look forward to. You're just kicking back in the backyard. Can you imagine that? You got like a swarm of drums just shooting down mosquitoes left and right. It's like, bud, what is the sounds coming from? Just shooting down mosquitoes. Nothing new. Wouldn't that be kind of... It reminds me of I'm getting the bug assault commercial vibes. If you don't know or remember what that is, they used to run that like a few years ago, which was quite a hilarious commercial. Can you imagine what these PSAs will look like when they roll these drones out to the market?
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Good Neighbors giving you Ripple as Planet 106.7, uniquely billing some Dishwalla and Quick Hits and Bits are on the way. Right now, it's Martin Garrix along with Ed Sheeran. Stay.

0: A song that's celebrating 20 years since its release in 06. Nickelback's Saving Me. We're getting you through this new work week.
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0: Janet Jackson is celebrating 40 years of her landmark album, Control. A special concert film, Janet Jackson Control 40, will tape December 12th in Florida, and it'll be packed with rare behind-the-scenes footage. Netflix announced that its highly anticipated thriller series, The Body, will officially premiere worldwide coming up in the fall on November 11th. And the Jonas Brothers, they're heading down under as a trio will rock the halftime show for the 49ers and Rams matchup down in Melbourne, Australia. You can catch that game on Netflix on September 10th. And those are quick hits and bits.
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3: Strong winds around thunderstorms a threat this evening. I'm Ed McIntosh from Q2. A chance of showers and thunderstorms for this evening and overnight. Another round of showers and storms possible Tuesday afternoon and evening. Gusty winds possible with any storms. Overnight temperatures near 60, high tomorrow in the low 80s and partly sunny. 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
1: Out of Canada and the beaches, giving you Edge of the Earth. It's Planet 106.7, uniquely Billings. Say what you're doing this week, and besides all the events going on, we're going to be out there on the east side of downtown Billings over at the 7th Annual Magic City Wellness Expo. We'll be out there from 1 to 4 at the Pavilion at Metro Park. Gonna talk with some of the experts out there about your wellness and all the good stuff. 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Doors open at 9:30. You got cash and prizes throughout the day. Admission is about $5. And the prize? Your raffle ticket. There you go. You'll be able to use that to win some of those prizes out there throughout the day. It's gonna be a good time. Learn about the stuff out there. What's new in 2026. 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

0: stupid song could ever say. Olivia Rodrigo giving a stupid song. It's Planet 106.7, uniquely Billings. From the Rube Care Health Savings Studios, Water Park Wednesday. Still two more chances to come. One coming up on Wednesday, and then one next week before it's all said and done. I know, it's like, where'd the summer go? It needs to slow down a little bit. So if you haven't had the chance to win, you still have two more shots. Get to our Facebook page, comment on this week's post. See if you're a winner on air coming up at high noon on Wednesday. And then probably that afternoon or Thursday, we'll turn around and get that next post out for the last hurrah of the season, the grand finale, in which you have a chance to win next week, too. Oasis, they're opening up until about the 30th of this month. Daily in the Heights out there off of Aronson, especially with the waiting pools closed at this point of the season. There's still pools like Rose Park and South Park. They're still open until the end of the month. Oasis is also open until the end of the month, too, if you want to get the kids out there to cool off a little bit.
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1: 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Suddenly, a car turns out in front of you. You brake, but the truck behind you doesn't. You've done everything right, but you're left with injuries and damages. This is where I come in. 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
5: Strong winds around thunderstorms, a threat this evening. I'm Ed McIntosh from Q2. A chance of showers and thunderstorms for this evening and overnight. Another round of showers and storms possible Tuesday afternoon and evening. Gusty winds possible with any storms. Overnight temperatures near 60, high tomorrow in the low 80s and partly sunny. 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